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0: As ek kom 'n bietjie nader vanmôre, ja, ek dink jy jou koppie koffie aangereed en ek hoop jy gaan die oggend saam my geniet vanmôre so op 'n lekker maandagooggend wat het begin van die nuwe week is. 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

0: It's Michael Bublé, Never Not Love You. 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Soos ek sê, in die Helleberg nog niks regtig om te rapporteer nie. Dit is lyk of alles glad loop, maar ek is seker daarvan dat gaan binnekort lekker besig raak. Ons begin op die N2 outbound direction eastbound. There's a stationary vehicle on the N2 outbound at ramp to Rapensberg Road. That's the M52 West. Expect lane closures. Drive carefully. Then on the R300 ramp to the N1 inbound, that's Stellenbosch intersection west bound. A stationary vehicle on the R300 ramp to the N1 inbound at Stellenberg intersection after the R300 north. Drive carefully. Then also on the N1 outbound ramp to Klapmuts, that's the road to the R44 direction eastbound. Roadworks on the N1 outbound ramp to Klapmuts Road, R44 at the N1 outbound, expected delays. That's the only problems at this stage. If you do come across anything, please let me know on a WhatsApp line 021-100-6936. Nog lekker muziek op pad, is Afrikaanse nummerkie van Christa Visser, Handgranaat binnenkort.
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4: Good morning, I'm Fani Schoeman with your news headlines on the 7th of September. It's 5:30. President Ramaphosa says the SAPS needs to toughen its discipline and competence. The AmaZulu King has criticized government over his exclusion from big events, and rugby chessmen Colby and Ari Isavi will miss the final test in the USA. Stay tuned for the next bulletin at 6 o'clock. Let's quickly look at your weather for today and tomorrow. We're starting off at the Strand, Helderberg area, Gordons Bay, Somerset West. At the moment, it's 17 degrees outside with almost no wind to be expected in Helderberg today. We can expect a beautiful sunny and summer day for today and tomorrow as temperatures will rise to a maximum of 27 and a minimum of 17, and that's also for tomorrow. We move to Grabouw, very similar conditions. At the moment, it's 14 degrees outside. Today we can expect a maximum of 26 and a minimum of 14 with a beautiful sunny and summer day, as well as tomorrow with temperatures a maximum of 27 and a minimum of 16 for Grabouw. If we move to Stellenbosch, it's going to be a very, very hot day today with temperatures a maximum of 29 and a minimum of 15 with a summer day to be expected, as well as tomorrow as the temperatures will rise to a maximum of 31 and a minimum of 16 for Stellenbosch. And in Cape Town, it's also summer day today with beautiful sunshine weather, slightly cooler, a maximum of 21 and a minimum of 16, but beautiful also for tomorrow, expected a maximum of 21 and a minimum of 16 with a wind speed of 13 kilometers per hour. I'm Fani Schoeman with your news headlines and your weather for this morning.
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4: Ek ons kyk so 'n bietjie vinnig na die verkeer. Ek sien daar's heelwat probleempies op die oomblik. Hier in die Helderberg nog niks regtig om te pla nie, maar ek sien daar in die omgewing is daar nog hier en daar 'n probleempie. Daar's ook op hierdie storm nog nie heelwat druk verkeer op die N20, maar ek is seker daarvan dit gaan binnekort toeneem. We starting off on the N7 North, northbound. There's a stationary vehicle on the N7 North after ramp to Platkloof Road. Left the shoulders, close the drive carefully. Also on the N2 outbound direction eastbound, the stationary vehicle on the N2 outbound at ramp to Paardenberg Drive. That's the M52 West. Expect lane closures. Drive carefully. Then on the R300 ramp to the N1 inbound, that's at Stellenberg intersection, and the direction westbound, a stationary vehicle on the R300 ramp to the N1 inbound Stellenberg intersection after R300 North. Drive carefully. And then on the N1 outbound ramp to Club Mitz Drive, that's the R44. That's the eastbound roadworks on the N1 outbound ramp to Club Mitz Road, R44 at the N1 outbound. Expect delays. That's the only thing that I can report at this stage. I see there is a bit of a slow moving traffic, not too much, just before the R300 and just after the R300. That is on the N2 direction, Somerset West to Cape Town. That is normally expected by this time of the morning, so just be careful if you approach that road, but not too heavy slow moving traffic at this stage. I'll keep you up to date, and indien jy op enigiets afkom, is jy ook baie welkom om saam te gesels. Stuur vir my WhatsApp op ons WhatsApp lyn 021-106-936. Nog lekker musiek op pad, Calvin Harris, Satisfy, net hierna.

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0: Good morning, I'm Vilnoy van der Rooyen with your news at 2 minutes past six. President Ramaphosa says the SAPS needs to be trusted, competent, disciplined and ethical. The AmaZulu King criticises government over his exclusion from big events and rugby. Cheslin Kolbe and Ardi Savia will miss the final test in the USA. We begin with the top story in this hour. President Cyril Ramaphosa says the South African Police Service is operating under unprecedented public scrutiny given the revelations emerging from the Madlanga Commission. He gave the keynote address at the SAPS Commemoration Day at the Union Buildings in Pretoria yesterday. 12 officers were killed in the line of duty between April last year and March this year. Ramaphosa stated that the revelations from the Madlanga Commission have raised legitimate questions about policing, leadership, accountability and institutional integrity.
3: These matters must be confronted. Where there has been wrongdoing, there must be accountability. Where criminal interests have sought to infiltrate the institutions responsible for fighting crime, they must be rooted out. There can be no compromise on the integrity of the South African Police Service.
0: The Activists and Citizens Forum says the candidate registration dispute between the ANC and the Electoral Commission will test the Commission's credibility. The ANC maintains it submitted its candidate lists on time but experienced technical glitches. The IEC denies any system problems, but the ANC is demanding an investigation and has threatened to approach the Electoral Court. Spokesperson Dennis Bloom says the IEC's credibility must be protected.
4: This incident is not the first time that the IEC is facing this kind of problems. In all previous situations, the IEC stood firm on their position. All political parties must be treated equally.
0: AmaZulu King Misuzulu KwaZwelithini has expressed frustration over being sidelined from major events held in KwaZulu-Natal, including the Southern African Development Community Summit in Durban. Speaking at the Umkhosi Womhlanga, also known as the Redance at eMagobeni Royal Palace in Ngwavuma, the King said hosting high-profile events in his province without informing or inviting him is disrespectful. King Misuzulu says his exclusion could damage the government's standing, adding that international visitors expect to meet the AmaZulu monarch when visiting South Africa. South Africa's tourism industry is feeling the impact of the Iran war as disruptions to the Middle East air routes reduce international flight capacity. Visitor numbers from China have fallen by 20% year on year, with around 40% of scheduled Chinese seats to South Africa lost. Industry leaders say travellers are turning to alternative routes, while higher fuel costs and airfares remain concerns. South African Tourism Strategy Chief Siyabonga Metetwa is calling for stronger direct air links with China to avoid conflict zones and secure long-term capacity. In rugby news, the Springboks and the All Blacks will be without key players Cheslin Kolbe and Ardi Savia for the final test in Baltimore, USA on Saturday. Kolbe suffered a broken jaw in South Africa's 29-24 victory in the third test in Johannesburg, while captain Savia dislocated his right shoulder. Springbok props Carlos Saidi, Buan Venter and Nututuko Mkunu, as well as utility forwards Kobus Visser and Ben Jason Dixon, have also not made the trip to the USA. The All Blacks will also be without injured Quinn Tapuaia and Luke Jacobson. And then the financial indicators. The dollar trades at 15 rand 93 cents and the euro at 18 rand 50 cents. One British pound costs 21 rand 53 cents and Bitcoin trades at $79,979. Gold sells at $4,429.28 a fine ounce. And Brent crude oil is quoted at $98.63 a barrel. The story making headlines, President Ramaphosa says the SAPS needs to be trusted, competent, disciplined and ethical. Taking a look at the weather for today, it will be generally clear and a lot warmer than per usual. The Helderberg could reach a maximum of 28 degrees, Grabouw 27, Cape Town 25 and Stellenbosch 29 degrees. For Helderberg FM News and weather, I am Wilnay van Rooyen.
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5: Good morning. It is 7 minutes past six. Let's take a look at your traffic. In the Helderberg, all the traffic seems free-flowing, no problems or obstructions that I can see at the moment. Outside of the Helderberg on the R300 south in a southbound direction, there's a stationary vehicle on the R300 south after the ramp from Hindle Road. You can expect lane closures. On the N2 inbound, there's a stationary vehicle at the ramp from Ndlanu Crescent. The left lane is closed. Stationary vehicle on the N1 outbound after the ramp to Sable Service Road, the left shoulder is closed. If you maybe know of anything else on the road, do let me know on the WhatsApp line 021-100-6936. I am Rochelle van der Merwe with your latest traffic update on Helderberg FM 93.6.
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0: Nou Rochelle, behalwe die feit dat jy nou terug is, wat my goeie nuus is, wat het jy nog vir ons volgend?
1: So, the good news, it's a little bit of a good news to put some spring in your step today. South Africa is officially getting noticed by aspiring entrepreneurs around the world. And not just by people looking for a lekker holiday. Mm-mm. New international research has ranked South Africa among the 10 most searched for countries in the world when it comes to starting a business. So, if you want to start a business, will they?
0: Yeah, this, then it's the back.
1: This is the place. So, South Africa comes in at number 8 globally.
0: Oh, wow.
1: The research conducted by Money Supermarket looked at Google searches across 249 countries and cities, specifically people searching phrases like starting a business in South Africa. And guess what? South Africa clocked up around 7,780 searches over the past year. That puts us ahead of countries like Switzerland, Spain, Saudi Arabia, France, India, the United States, China, Germany, Japan, and even the Philippines. Oh, not bad, South Africa. Well done. The United Kingdom took the number one spot, followed by Australia and Canada. But we're sitting there at number 8, keeping some pretty impressive company. And here's another interesting number. Searches for entrepreneur visa have jumped by a massive 450% over the past year. What suggests more people are looking beyond their own borders and asking, where could I take my business idea next? And well, apparently South Africa is one of the places they're considering. Now, obviously, a Google search doesn't mean someone is packing their bags tomorrow and opening a business here. There are visas, regulations, taxes, plenty of paperwork to think about, but it does tell us something. People are curious about South Africa. And while South Africans are often very good at telling everyone what's wrong with our country, there are challenges, definitely. We sometimes forget what we've got going for us.
0: Yeah.
1: We've got incredible entrepreneurs, world-class industries, brilliant financial and professional services, creative thinkers, massive potential, and people who can turn a crazy idea into a business before the kettle has even boiled. In fact, South Africans themselves are also looking overseas, ranking 9th globally for searches about starting businesses abroad. So maybe the real story is actually this. South Africans are thinking globally, and the world is starting to think about South Africa. And honestly, hulle weet nie wat ons weet nie.
0: Ja, hulle weet nie wat ons weet nie.
1: Because if you want entrepreneurial spirit, lekker creativity, and a good old-fashioned, well, I'll figure it out somehow, attitude, then you're definitely looking at the right country.
0: I love that. I absolutely love it, you know, seeing people find out the actual potential of our country. This is a beautiful country. There's so much potential here. Mm. And I'm here for it.
1: Definitely. And also the people.
0: Yes.
1: I mean, Dos niemand wat vir jou 'n plan kan maak soos 'n Suid-Afrikaner nie.
0: Kyk hier nie.
1: Maak nie saak wat die probleem is of wat die fout is nie. Is weet jy kom met 'n probleem en jy sê ja, hierdie is my probleem. Nee man, ons maak saak so en so en so en so en as hy sorted. There you go, Bob's your uncle sorted.
0: I think we are ranking in the number one spot for some critical thinking.
1: Yes, definitely.
0: I'm here for it. Mm. So weet jy wat, nee, wees trots op jou land al met ons nonsensies. There are good things in this country.
1: Yes.
0: Maar vir nou keer ons terug na die musiek Franco Parelberg.
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0: It's Loisa with Give a Little Kindness, and as always, remember to be kind and stay weird.
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0: Good morning, I'm Wilna van der Rooyen with your news headlines at 31 minutes past 6. Feroz Kakalia calls for a police service that earns the trust of its communities. The judgment on Nosiviwe Mapisankakula's discharge application is expected today. And cricket, the Proteas beat Zimbabwe to claim the T20 Tri Series. 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
4: Good morning. It is 28 minutes before 7. 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When life hits you with an unexpected dent, rely on the team boasting top accreditations across the Western Cape. De Jong's collaborates closely with leading insurers to ensure you back on the road as quickly and safely as possible. They're all about honesty, respect and superior workmanship done right the first time. Visit them at dejong.co.za, De Jong's Panel Beating Center, the name you can rely on. Your traffic in the Helderberg this morning seems free-flowing at the moment. No problems or obstructions that I can see right at this moment. Outside of the Helderberg, on the N7 South ramp to the N1 inbound, that is your Wingfield interchange at Jakes Gadwell Drive, there is some congestion. Stationary vehicle on the N7 South at the ramp to the N1 outbound, the left shoulder is closed. There was an accident on the N2 inbound at the ramp to Borchards Quarry, and you can expect delays. Slow moving traffic towards Strandfontein Road on Baden Powell Drive, that is in Strandfontein in a westbound direction. If you maybe know of anything else on the road, do let me know on the WhatsApp line 021 100 6936. I am Rochelle van der Merwe with your latest traffic update on Helderberg FM 93.6.
0: And then quickly looking at your weather for today. Currently right now in the Helderberg, it's already 17 degrees Celsius, fair weather. The air is dry and there's a light breeze, 9 kilometers per hour in the western direction. For the rest of the day, generally clear, highs of 27 to 29 degrees Celsius and lows of 14 to 16 degrees Celsius. Tomorrow will also still be warm, a high of 27 degrees Celsius and a low of 14 degrees Celsius. So just to recap, as of right now, 17 degrees Celsius, fair weather. The air is dry and there's a light breeze of 9 kilometers per hour in the western direction. For the rest of the day, generally clear, highs of 27 to 29 degrees Celsius and lows of 14 to 16 degrees Celsius. Stick around as your breakfast triple play is around the corner, but for now, a little bit of a throwback. You too, I still haven't found what I'm looking for.
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0: 47 minutes past 6 o'clock. Good morning. Welcome to the Timbald HFM Breakfast Show. Tuning in at the perfect time as it is time to shake off the weekend, unfortunately.
3: Morre.
0: But, yeah.
3: wake up, shake up, shake up. Let's go.
0: Vir iemand wat soos nou die dag plat in die bed was, jy baie energie.
3: No, I actually don't. You know, do you know the saying, fake it till you make it?
0: Yebo.
3: Ja, so ek het verlede week, toe ek nou so siek is en alles, toe is daar nou iemand met wie ek praat en hulle vraat en hy vir my, maar as jy nou so op die radio praat, dan klink die radio omroepers oor die algemeen, they always sound like happy en opgewek and they sound so positive and yeah. Lis vir die lewe and I'm like, yeah, well, that's show business.
0: It's our job.
3: Yes.
0: That is literally our job.
3: Ja, imagine, gaan jy net klink as ek en wil nou gaan, morgen.
0: Nie gaan in.
3: Nou raad jy.
0: Ok, koos gaan nie.
3: Wat het jy vir breakfast triple play?
0: Ja, dis moest nie lekker.
3: Ah, dis boring. Nee, wie wil na dit luister? Yes.
0: So we've got the ultimate triple shot of music history to start your week right. This is our Monday breakfast triple play.
3: We start back in 1988, ooh la la, with pop legend Phil Collins and A Groovy Kind of Love. Phil actually recorded a quick low-key demo as a rough guide for the film producers while starring in the movie Buster. He intended to hand it over to another singer, but the directors fell in love with his guide vocal and put it straight into the movie. The slow ballad went massive worldwide, topping the charts in both the US and the UK and soaring straight to number one right here in South Africa.
0: And then we're going to take a 10-year leap to 1998 for one of the most remarkable rock songs of the 90s. Manic Street Preachers with If You Tolerate This, Your Children Will Be Next. This was inspired by a Republican anti-fascist poster from the Spanish Civil War. And the lyrics include real quotes from Welsh volunteers who fought abroad, including the famous line, If I can shoot rabbits, then I can shoot fascists. Remarkably, bassist Nicky Wire thought their first recording was so bad it should be buried as a B-side, but it went straight to UK number one.
3: I just can't get If You Tolerate This, Your Children Will Be Next. Wat a baie lang naam vir 'n liedjie.
0: Yeah, I think this is where it started, and then Fall Out Boy picked up on that, and then they had like a whole paragraph as a
3: name.
0: Yeah.
3: Sure. So finally, we land in 2008 with Swedish producer Erik Prydz and the piano house anthem Pajanu. Prydz actually played an early version in the UK club back in 2006 to a completely flat crowd.
0: Cease.
3: Yeah, nee. You see, that's not all more. Flat.
0: Yeah.
3: He shelved it for 2 years until he stumbled across the CD in his bag at a gig in Stockholm. He dropped it for fun. Someone caught it on YouTube and it exploded into a global festival anthem that spent 10 weeks atop the UK dance chart. Jy sien, baie keer is die timing net nie reg nie.
0: You need the right timing, right place, right time.
3: Wag.
0: 3 decades, 3 wild backstories, and the perfect soundtrack to kickstart your Monday. 1988, 1998, and 2008. Phil Collins, Manic Street Preachers, and Erik Prydz. Turn it up right now on Helderberg FM.
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0: Maak die 10de September 'n datum in jou dagboek. 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
0: 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I am Vilnae.
3: And I guess it is Shal.
0: And we're here to keep you entertained and informed up until 9 a.m. Back to business. Unfortunately, weekend is done and dusted. 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But it's now officially time to kickstart the new week with today's Schmidhauser Breakfast Battle. 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Now, for today's Breakfast Battle, I'm featuring two iconic hits that were both officially released on this very day, September 7th. It's a 1980s pop song. Swagger taking on a 1970s synth-pop genius, a clash of two South African top tenor giants. So let us meet our contenders today.
3: In corner number one, released on September 7th, 1987.
0: Hey, you see, good things come in 1987.
3: 100%. So, the king of pop, Mr. Michael Jackson with Bad. Co-produced with Quincy Jones, this track gave Michael an edgier image and spawned that legendary Martin Scorsese's directed music video featuring a young Wesley Snipes. What?
0: Me? I was like, really?
3: Wesley Snipes? Here is a classic piece of pop trivia. Jackson originally planned for Bad to be a duet with Prince.
0: What?
3: But Prince declined Nia, famously asking, "The first line is, 'Your butt is mine.' Who's going to sing that to who?" Bad charged all the way to number 4 in South Africa. If MJ's iconic street dance energy is getting your Monday moving, corner number 1 needs your vote.

But then standing in corner number two, released on September 7th of 1979, it's The Buggles with A Video Killed the Radio Star. Now, this was actually masterminded by Trevor Horn and Geoff Downes, and the synth pop milestone took over 3 months to produce. So, to get Trevor Horn's iconic vintage telephone vocal effect, the recording engineer ran his vocals directly through a Vox AC30 guitar amplifier. I did not even know those things were possible. But hey, this is what I miss about music. People being absolutely creative. But it's packed with complex synth arrangements and a driving bass drum. This track became a global phenomenon, also climbing to number 6 on the South African charts. Now, if this retro masterpiece is giving you all the right Monday vibes, corner number 2 takes your vote.

0: that didn't work for me. So, two September 7th classics. But only one can win today's Schmidhauser Breakfast Battle. Are you strutting into Monday with Team Bad? Or are you turning up the synth with Team Radio Star? Where you at?
1: I'm Team Bad. I'm Team Bad this morning.
0: Ek se draadsitter. Ek kan nie.
1: Jy is 'n rush special vanoggend.
0: Ek is 100% 'n special vanoggend. I can't decide. Like, I want the bad, because I want to be vibing with the bad, but then I also want the radio star. But if it's life or death, I'm going to go with bad.
1: Right?
0: Yeah.
1: But as always, it's not up to us. You need to let us know.

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0: A friendly reminder of the Schmidhauser breakfast battle currently ongoing. It is either Michael Jackson with Bad or the Buggles with Video Killed the Radio Star.

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0: Goeiemôre, ek is Wilnay van der Rooyen met jou nuushooftrekke om 33 minute oor 7. Die regering sê koning MisuZulu is na die SAOG beraad genooi. Amazon Air ry van die aanloopbaan af en 5 mense sterf in Miami. En rugby, dit is die Griekwas teen die Pumas in die Karibeker eindstryd. Bly ingeskakel op Helderberg FM vir die volle bulletin om 8:00.
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4: 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Jou verkeer in die Helderberg vanoggend, stadige bewegende verkeer op Broadlands Road, daar in Strand verby die Helderberg Park area, sowel as ook Tarantaal Plaas area. 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
0: And it's 36 minutes past 7 o'clock, and if you might be stuck in traffic, do not worry, we've got you. It's time to announce your Schmidhauser Breakfast Battle winner this morning. 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
4: Shout out aan jou man. 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
0: Yes. 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
4: Danny Tilla.
5: Môre my naai en Roos. 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
4: 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Yeah.
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4: Ons
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0: En nee. Dan van ons local EMS responder.
7: Good morning. So that's my daughter telling me about my coffee.
0: Lekker.
7: Number one. Let's go for number one today. We're all number one today. Let's do number one. Yeah,
4: so we're all bad.
7: Morning, breakfast team. Morning. Welcome back, Rochelle.
4: Yay!
7: Wow, you're back. No wonder today is a beautiful day in Helderberg.
4: Exactly.
7: No wind. The sun is shining brightly. It's because you came back to the breakfast team. That's why.
4: Aww.
7: Please don't leave again. Then we're going to have bad weather.
4: I am so glad that I can influence the weather like that and be like, okay, well, if I'm not on the show, we're having bad weather in the Helderberg. If I am on the show, we're having sunshine and bright sunny days.
0: Kijk hier nie, dis kom die wind gewaai het.
4: Verlede week?
0: Ja.
4: Ja, maar jy sê, het was nodig dat die wind moet waai, want hy moes al hierdie down with the sickness, moes hy wegwaai.
0: Hy moes het alles wegwaai.
4: Die plague moes hy wegwaai. Kon nie meer nie. So oor dit.
0: So we do have a winner this morning and that basically brings the breakfast battle to a close, partly sponsored by Schmidhauser, your liable specialist in construction, electrical and plumbing services for more than 50 years. 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And hopefully nothing kills the radio star, not even the plague. But without further ado, your winner, the Buggles. 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

0: Man, oh man, the way that I still love this track. DJ Koshin knows what he's doing. It's him with a sunset switch up. The song is called High Again.
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2: Speelkie, speelkie in my hand. Wie is die mooiste in die kom?
3: Maar dis ooglopend. 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
0: It is 49 minutes past 7 o'clock, and if you just woke up, I am super jealous. Rochelle also literally just told me the entire story of her her struggles to sleep. I don't know why, because I struggled to fall asleep this past evening. Rochelle just had multiple things that kept her awake. It was like the universe was just trying to keep us awake.
4: Ja, nee, it's net soos jy moet vroeg opstaan môre oggend. Slaap, but for who? You shall wake up at one and stay awake until whenever.
0: I guess there is no rest for the wicked.
4: No, definitely not.
0: Ja. Maar soos altyd, ons het altyd 'n lekker random fact of the day, en vandag het Rochelle vir ons eeno. Wat het jy vir ons?
4: Okay, so this random fact might make you look at your next board game night a little different.
0: I love board games.
4: So all of them. Which is your favorite though?
0: I have to say the one that to this day sticks with me that I love to bits is Cluedo.
4: Oh, wow.
0: I love Cluedo.
4: Oh, that gets the brain going.
0: It really does. It gets you thinking. You need to strategize and figure things out. And for you, what's your favorite board game?
4: Kijk, ek wil geld maak. Monopoly.
0: Hey, nee, that game maak me depressed.
4: Ah, nie vir my nie. And it also, it gives you strategy. Jy moet weet hoe om te speel. Jy moet weet wat om te sê, wanneer om te sê, verkoop, koop. Jy weet, it's
0: you need to know how to work with finances.
4: Yes, of course.
0: Yeah.
4: Otherwise, you bankrupt.
0: Hey, so I've been there.
4: We've all been there. So, playing board games could actually be good for your brain. So, whether you're playing some Monopoly, Scrabble, Chess, Cluedo, or any other strategy game, you even Pictionary, you're making your brain work, remembering rules, planning your next move, solving problems, and making decisions. And there's some fascinating research behind this. A long-term French study that followed people around for 20 years... biggie creepy, found that people who regularly played board games had about a 15% lower risk of developing dementia compared with those who didn't play. More recent reviews of multiple studies have also found that traditional board games can improve general cognitive function, and some games appear to help with things like executive function, attention, and problem solving. Now, researchers aren't saying that playing Monopoly is a guaranteed way to prevent dementia. The evidence shows an association, not a definite cause and effect relationship. But it does suggest that keeping your brain challenged, especially while socializing with other people, may be a pretty fun way to support healthy aging. So next time someone says, it's just a game, tell them, nope, I am exercising my brain.
0: I absolutely love that. I think about like a month ago, we actually had a board game evening with some friends, and man oh man, was that, it was so much fun. Why not work your brain while having fun?
4: Actually, 100% so. So my fiance and I, we've actually, we've got this thing, you know, when you get older in your life, certain things change.
0: Yeah.
4: So when you're at university and all of that, then you go, ooh, the 1st of January, you know, the 31st of December.
0: Yeah, party, party.
4: New Year's, party, party. Let's go. Party, party. But then you get older. And then you decide, we're going the new year in calm, and we're playing some board games.
0: I love that.
4: And that is what we do. On the 31st of December, it's been now, I think, 3 or 4 years that we've been doing that.
0: That's pretty cool.
4: Yeah, we play some board games. We get frustrated. I mean,
0: my
4: Monopoly goes bankrupt. My Pictionary doesn't want a picture. Nothing wants to work. And then eventually I'm like, ah, nee, I can't even. It's now, three, 4 hours from the, my brain is now mug, it's kapot. And then we take a break and then we carry on again.
0: It's absolutely fantastic. So maybe go dust off those old ball games, get that brain working and get the kids involved.
4: Yes.
0: I wonder how many of the young kids actually know how board games work. But that's your random fact of the day, brought to you by Rochelle. But for now, heading back to the music with Liquid Deep, Fairy Tale.
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0: It's the Jonas Brothers with Waffle House. You're still tuned in to the best breakfast show here on in the Helderberg.
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0: Good morning, I'm Wilnoy van der Rooyen with your news headlines at 32 minutes past 8. There's a fresh round of candidate nomination deadlines this week. Germany's far-right AfD wins a regional election, and motorsport, Kimi Antonelli wins at home in Italy. 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
2: Good morning. It is 27 minutes before 9. Let's take a look at your traffic in the Helderberg. There's some slow-moving traffic on the N2 this morning. That is in the area of Victoria Street. If you are driving on the N2, please be patient. Then also some slow-moving traffic on Broadway Boulevard. They're passing the Mall Motor City area. Nothing else in the Helderberg that I can see at the moment. Outside of the Helderberg, on the N2 inbound stationary vehicle after the ramp from Cales River Road, that's the R300 South, the left shoulder is closed. Some congestion on the N1 outbound at the ramp to Durban Road, you can expect delays. Stationary vehicle on the N1 inbound after the ramp to Van Riebeek Street, you can expect lane closures in that area. Roadworks on the N2 inbound after the ramp from the engine 1 stop, the left shoulder is closed. Also, slow moving traffic towards UCT exit, that is on the M3 inbound in Newlands. If you maybe know of anything else on the road, do let me know on the WhatsApp line 021 100 6936. I am Rochelle van der Merwe with your latest traffic update on Helderberg FM 93.6.
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0: There is a fresh round of candidate nomination deadlines this week and Germany's far-right AfD wins a regional election. Good morning. My name is Marlies du Plessis. Political parties and independent candidates who received notices of non-compliance have until 5 p.m. today to submit the outstanding documents. This may include a candidate's ID copy or signed acceptance of nomination. On Wednesday, the Electoral Commission will issue notifications to nominated candidates who also appear as independents or as candidates on the list or on the list of other political parties. The IEC will compile and make available the final lists of those who have fully met the requirements for candidacy on the 16th of September. Minister of Higher Education and Training, Buti Manamela, has called on the South African Students' Congress to help government defend the National Student Financial Aid Scheme from fraud, manipulation and opportunism. An investigation by the Special Investigating Unit found that widespread fraud and improper payments in NSFAS's student funding system. The department's spokesperson, Machepo Sirat, says every rand stolen through a student or a fraudulent landlord or a dishonest service provider is a rand taken from a real working class student.
3: No money must ever be wasted on any other thing except for to be used to support students on this journey. The minister has also said that institutions like NSFAS created to serve poor and working students should be protected and defended at all costs.
0: In international news this morning, Germany's Alternative for Germany has secured a resounding victory in Saxony-Anhalt, placing it in power at the state level for the first time since World War II. Preliminary results show the party won 44.4% of the vote. It has, however, fallen short of an absolute majority. The party of Germany's Chancellor Friedrich Merz, the Christian Democratic Union, only received 17% of the vote. AfD's leader in Saxony-Anhalt, Ulrich Siegmund, says the people have made it absolutely clear that they finally want political change. In your sporting news this morning, we're taking a look at motorsport. Championship leader Kimi Antonelli delivered an inspired drive to win his home race, the Italian Grand Prix, after starting in 19th position following an engine penalty. The 20-year-old is the first Italian to win at Monza since 1966. His Mercedes teammate George Russell had to settle for second place, with Red Bull's Max Verstappen completing the podium. Antonelli, who is now 66 points ahead of Russell in the Drivers' Championship, says he is just focused on one race at a time.
4: We've seen in this season how things can change very quickly, and on my side I just try to maximize every result, every opportunity I get, but there's no point on thinking about championship and just gotta stay in the moment, present, and then take it race by race, and then we'll see where we end up at the end of the season.
0: Finally, taking a look at your financial indicators for today, the dollar trades at 15 rand 98 cents and the euro at 18 rand 55 cents. One British pound costs 21 rand 58 cents and Bitcoin trades at $79,679. Gold sells at $4,402.71 a fine ounce, and Brent crude oil is quoted at $98.96 a barrel. Your top story in Helderberg FM News for 9 o'clock this morning. Political parties and independent candidates who received notices of non-compliance have until 5 p.m. today to submit the outstanding documents. In your weather forecast for today, a sunshiny and warm day expected in the Helderberg with Strand, Somerset West and Gordon's Bay reaching a maximum of 27 degrees, Grabouw 26, Stellenbosch 30, and Cape Town 22 degrees. For Helderberg FM News, I'm Arlies de Plessis.
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0: Let's take a look at your roads this morning, where there is some congestion mounting on the N2. This is between Victoria Street intersection and the Mall interchange with Broadway Boulevard. There is congestion, especially on the N2 outbound. You might find some lane closures is causing the delays, but if you are using this route, please add some extra travel time to your journey. I've also got a bit of backed up traffic through Bartle Fallet area this morning. That is in Somerset West. Taking a look now at Strand and Gordon's Bay, I've got through Circle Park on Circle Drive through Strand near Gastro Sports Fields this morning, a bit of backed up traffic, as well as off of Disa Road running parallel with Gordon's Bay Drive this morning. There also seems to be a bit of backed up traffic through Gordon's Bay. For the most part, though, generally free-flowing, no issues on Solari's Pass. If I'm missing something, please let me know. 021 100 6936. Looking outside of the Helderberg, on the N2 inbound, a stationary vehicle at Spine Road on the left shoulder there, so just be careful. Some more congestion this morning on the N1 inbound at Nelson Mandela Boulevard. You can expect lane closures causing delays, so add some extra travel time if you're heading into Cape Town. In Goodwood on the N7, Jakes Gerwel Drive southbound, queuing traffic towards Voortrekker Road this morning. And some roadworks on the N1 outbound at Jip de Jager Road exit. The left shoulder is obstructed. Please be cautious of road workers in the roads this morning. And if you are seeing anything else while you're out and about, feel free to let me know on the WhatsApp line, 021 100 6936. It's a Monday morning, so add just those 5 or 10 extra minutes to your travel time so you're not late for your destination. And like I said, if you're seeing anything worth reporting, let me know and I'll share it with our community.
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0: Good morning. 8 minutes past 9 o'clock. Welcome to Office Hours. Happy Monday morning to you, kicking off a brand new week. And after, what a weekend. I'd love to find out what you got up to. And most importantly, thoughts on the Boks versus All Blacks rugby game that took place at Calabash on Saturday. I'd love to hear from you. 021 100 6936. Music coming your way to kickstart your Monday morning in office. Include some Prince KB and Msaki with Fetch Your Life, George Ezra, Blame It On Me, Liesel Peter, Plus Minus, Mal Deal, and some Elton John and Britney Spears later on. For now, though, it's Benson Boone. Sorry, I'm here for someone else.

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0: Liesel Pieters se plus minus maal deel voordat George Ezra with Blame It On Me. Dit bring ons na 24 minute na 9. Goeiemôre. Jy's ingeskakel op Office Hours. My naam is Marlies and welcome to a Monday morning where we are kicking off a brand new week in September and finally seeing a little bit of spring weather coming through. It's a beautiful warm day to be expected in the Helderberg. Hot, some might even say. Summer weather. But don't worry. It'll change again around the weekend. So it's definitely spring where we go up one day and down the next. Make the most of the sunshine we've got for today and tomorrow. Because it's not going to last forever, unfortunately. It's a pleasure to be back with you on this brand new week. How was your weekend? Did you get up to something fun? I would love to hear from you. And most specifically, I would love to hear your thoughts and feelings on the Springboks rugby game that took place at Calabash in Johannesburg on Saturday evening. Of course, not to forget the curtain raiser where the women's Springboks team took on the Black Ferns, who is the women's New Zealand rugby team. We unfortunately lost that game, the women's game, but it was nonetheless a historic clash, one of the first of its kind to kick off the Saturday of rugby entertainment. So nonetheless, although not the best way to start out the Saturday, a wonderful display, I think, of women in rugby, which was lots of fun to watch. And then, of course, the Springbok game taking place after that. I spoke to the breakfast ladies about it a little bit earlier. Senuweeagtig. Oh my goodness. I was so nervous watching that game. How did you feel? 021-100-6936. I would love to hear from you this morning. We've also got great music coming your way. Elton John and Britney Spears with Hold Me Closer and Lee Cole with Little Bits.
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2: Hell of a moment, hell of a start. Losing my words, cause you're in my head. 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I don't wanna hide it.

0: It's Lee Cole with a little bit ahead of that Elton John and Britney Spears, Hold Me Closer. Good morning. Welcome to Office Hours. It's a pleasure for me to be spending time with you all the way until 12 o'clock on this Monday morning with great music still coming your way from Shawn Mendes, Celine Dion and Lia. So lekker, so lekker.
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0: Good morning. In your news headlines for 10 o'clock this morning, the South African Municipal Workers Union says that while it supports measures aimed at improving law enforcement, the City of Cape Town should first address the long-standing concerns of employees who are expected to carry additional responsibilities. Last month, the Metro formally declared an intergovernmental dispute with Acting Police Minister Firas Kachalia following the government's refusal to grant Metro Police officers investigative authority. In international news, Germany's Alternative for Germany has secured a resounding victory in Saxony-Anhalt, placing it in power at the state level for the first time since World War II. Preliminary results show the party won 44.4% of the vote. And in your sporting news, we're taking a look at Motorsport, where championship leader Kimi Antonelli delivered an inspired drive to win his home race, the Italian Grand Prix, after starting in 19th position following an engine penalty. The 20-year-old is the first Italian to win at Monza since 1966. Stay tuned for the full bulletin at 10 o'clock.
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0: Maak 10 September 'n datum in jou dagboek. Complete Office Solutions se Education and Business Product Day vind plaas by die Strand Golf Club 10 September vanaf 9 tot 4. Geniet die dag met Complete Office Solutions terwyl jy die nuutste skryfbehoeftes, kantoor en skoolprodukte ontdek, verskaffers ontmoet en spesiale aanbiedinge geniet. 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
1: Dis Leah met Lekkerste Lekker voor dit Celine Dion se One Heart. Good morning, welcome to Office Hours. A pleasure to be hanging out with you as we kick off a Monday morning together in office. Still reeling from a win. The Springboks defeating New Zealand 29-24. Listen, I don't know. After that game, I know we won and it felt like a win, but it also felt like I needed to go lie down. Ek was so senuweeagtig. Ek het sommer kombuis toe gegaan en bietjie kos gaan maak dat ek nie heeltyd na die skerm hoef te kyk nie. It was really, really nerve-wracking to watch that game. Entertaining, nonetheless. I will say this about the New Zealand tour of South Africa. It has been very entertaining rugby. There's always something kind of happening in the game that I think was fun to watch instead of just those games either where we dominate or where we're just losing so badly you want to turn the TV off. You know what I mean? And there was really a give and take happening in these games and that made it exciting. I think also adding to my excitement on that Saturday afternoon, just ahead of that, My significant other and I, we went to play arcade games. How silly, but how fun. When last did you let yourself go into an arcade and just play some? We competed who could get the most tickets. We got really very little for the tickets at the end of the day, but it was just a fun, I don't know, way to spend an afternoon building up a bit of competitive spirit before we watched the rugby game. It was a really, really fun thing to do, something I haven't done in a very, very long time, and it kind of ignites a bit of that childhood joy. Have you done something like that recently? What's maybe something that you and your family or your partner went out and did that kind of made you feel like you were back in your youth and just, you know, enjoying the little things in life again? Let me know. 021 100 6936. Nonetheless, though, I will say, kicking off this week after a wonderful weekend, not only a very fun filled Saturday, but some beautiful weather for our Sunday as well, and just feeling ready for this week. Are you in the same boat as me? I sincerely hope you are. I've still got great music coming your way and your news at the top of the hour. And then joining us in the next hour, Julia Wills is back from the Beauty Therapy Institute for some Beauty Unfiltered this morning. Don't go anywhere.
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0: It's Teddy Swims. This one's called The Door. I hit it at a local one from Jeremy Loops. What would I know? Good morning. Welcome to Office Hours with that. It is 10 o'clock on the dot, and I've got your news.
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0: There is a fresh round of candidate nomination deadlines this week, and in motorsport, Kimi Antonelli wins at home in Italy. Good morning. My name is Marlies du Plessis. Political parties and independent candidates who received notices of non-compliance have until 5 p.m. today to submit the outstanding documents. This may include a candidate's ID copy or signed acceptance of nomination. On Wednesday, the Electoral Commission will issue notifications to nominated candidates who also appear as independents or as candidates on the list or on the list of other political parties. The IEC will compile and make available the final lists of those who have fully met the requirements for candidacy on the 16th of September. The South African Municipal Workers Union says that while it supports measures aimed at improving law enforcement, the city of Cape Town should first address the long-standing concerns of employees who are expected to carry additional responsibilities. Last month, the Metro formally declared an intergovernmental dispute with Acting Police Minister Feroz Khachalia following the government's refusal to grant Metro police officers investigative authority. Samwu's Khlanklanati Gagai says it's concerning that employees are expected to perform higher level duties without corresponding remuneration.
3: This trend where in the city some of the functions are being downgraded while the work performed by those functions remains the same is also of concern, because we believe that every worker should be compensated accordingly. They should not feel as that they are exploited or there is a disparity insofar as what they work and what they get for the work that they do.
0: In international news this morning, Germany's Alternative for Germany has secured a resounding victory in Saxony-Anhalt, placing it in power at the state level for the first time since World War II. Preliminary results show the party won 44.4% of the vote. It has, however, fallen short of an absolute majority. The party of Germany's Chancellor, Friedrich Merz, the Christian Democratic Union, only received 17%. Of the vote. AfD's leader in Saxony-Anhalt, Ulrich Siegmund, says the people have made it absolutely clear that they finally want political change. In your sporting news this morning, taking a look at motorsport, championship leader Kimi Antonelli delivered an inspired drive to win his home race, the Italian Grand Prix, after starting in 19th position following an engine penalty. The 20-year-old is the first Italian to win at Monza since 1966. His Mercedes teammate George Russell had to settle for second place, with Red Bull's Max Verstappen completing the podium. Antonelli, who is now 66 points ahead of Russell's in the Drivers' Championship, says he is just focused on one race at a time.
4: We've seen in this season how things can change very quickly, and on my side I just try to maximize every result, every opportunity I get, but there's no point on thinking about championship, and just gotta stay in the moment, present, and then take it race by race, and then we'll see where we end up at the end of the season.
0: Finally, taking a look at your financial indicators for today, the dollar trades at R15.98 and the euro at R18.55. One British pound costs R21.58 and Bitcoin trades at $79,679. Gold sells at $4,402.71 a fine ounce, and Brent crude oil is quoted at $98.96 a barrel. Your top story in Helderberg FM News for 10 o'clock this morning. Political parties and independent candidates who received notices of non-compliance have until 5 p.m. today to submit their outstanding documents. In your weather forecast for today, a warm and sunshiny day in the Helderberg with Strand, Somerset West and Gordons Bay reaching a maximum of 27 degrees, Grabo 26, Stellenbosch 30 and Cape Town 22 degrees. For Helderberg FM News, I'm Marlies du Plessis.
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0: Let's take a look at your roads this morning. We have some congestion mounting on the N2 through the Helderberg. That is from Strand Main Road across Gans Shopping Centre, Gans Plaza, all the way to Victoria Street intersection. Some backed up traffic and delays to be expected across those traffic lights this morning. Please find alternative routes if you can. That is also causing some mounting traffic on the side streets of Strand Industria, Fabrik Street to be exact, at the intersection with the N2, causing some delays this morning. A quick look over Strand and Gordons Bay. Things seem generally free flowing this morning without too much congestion to report on. Solaris Pass is also free flowing. It's really just the N2 this morning across the intersections, and that actually stretches from Onverwacht Street past Asla Business Park and Somerset West Business Park past Gans Plaza. All of the traffic lights that we see through the Helderberg on the N2 causing some delays this morning. Please find alternative routes. Looking outside of the Helderberg now, we have roadworks on the N2 inbound at Rapenburg Road exit. That's on the left shoulder. Please be cautious in that area. A stationary vehicle on Mewway at the N2 inbound off-ramp. Please drive carefully in this area. It is causing some backed up traffic. Some more roadworks on the N1 outbound at Monte Vista Boulevard this morning on the right shoulder, so please be cautious in that area. And then a little while ago, we had an accident on the N2 outbound at Spine Road exit. It should be cleared by now, but you may still find some lingering traffic due to rubbernecking, so just be aware of that. If you are seeing anything else, please let me know. 021 100 6936.
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0: Good morning. Welcome to Office Hours. 7 minutes past 10 o'clock. You're tuned in to the show with myself, Marlies. We hang out every single morning between 9 and 12. And on Mondays, round about this time, we get to welcome Julia Wills into studio. She's from Beauty Therapy Institute in the Helderberg. And this morning, we're going to talk a little bit more about sun damage and pigmentation on your skin. She's got the know-how to help guide you through it if this is a problem area of yours, so please do stick around. 021 100 6936 is also the WhatsApp number where you can join in on the conversation, or even send through some questions, some burning questions that you might have for Julia that she can answer for you in future opportunities to come. Beauty Unfiltered every single Monday. It's coming up after some music from Becky Hill and Topic with My Heart Goes, bit of Harry Styles with Golden, and this one from Take That, It's Sweet July.

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0: It's Harry Styles. This one's called Golden, ahead of that Becky Hill and Topic with My Heart Goes. Welcome to Office Hours. 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And with that, we get to welcome Julia Wills back into studio for some Beauty Unfiltered. Good morning, Julia.
1: Good morning. How are you?
0: Doing very well, thank you. You had a good weekend?
1: I did, besides the wind.
0: Yes, I know. But Sunday we did kind of settle into some good weather, which is lasting this week. I'm very happy to see the sun.
1: Yes, and I feel like I'm overdressed.
0: Yes. Layers. I've learnt in spring in Cape Town, and specifically the Helderberg, layers are important. You start with a t-shirt and then you put some things over it, because at some point inevitably in the day you're going to take some layers off again.
1: Exactly. So
0: I'm very happy to see you as well. Thank you for joining us again for some Beauty Unfiltered. Today we're talking pigmentation and sun damage, and I think it's a very valuable conversation because I think a lot of people have pigmentation but no idea what it is or where it comes from. So let's kind of start there. What is pigmentation and why do we get these sort of dark spots all over our skin?
1: Yes, so very common indeed. Pigmentation comes from melanin. So melanin is the pigment that gives our skin color, and when our skin is exposed to the sun, it produces more melanin as a natural protection. So sometimes that pigment is produced unevenly, resulting in dark spots and freckles and patches on our skin. And unfortunately, sun exposure is the major cause, but other things like hormones, acne, inflammation, and certain medications can also contribute towards pigmentation. So it isn't something that just happens to us as we get older. It can happen at any age.
0: So when we say it's primarily kind of caused by sun damage, what is the sun actually doing to our skin to cause something like pigmentation?
1: So the sun's UV rays can cause much more than sunburn, being pigmentation being one.
0: Okay.
1: And we can also break down the sun into different UV rays. So our UVA penetrates quite deeply into the skin and contributes towards pigmentation, premature aging, and worst of all, the breakdown of collagen, which causes our skin to lose its plumpness. UVB is mainly responsible for sunburn and can also contribute to long-term skin damage as well as towards skin cancer. And the important part is that you don't have to burn to actually damage your skin or cause pigmentation. So everyday exposure, whether you're just driving your car, walking outside, or sitting in the sun, adds up over time. So your skin unfortunately remembers every single sunny day.
0: Yeah. It's interesting how to find that balance between getting some sunlight for vitamin D and mental health, but also remembering to take care of your skin when you are going outside, which brings us to the next question. And I know it's something we talk about often on Beauty Unfiltered, but what are we doing to protect ourselves from skin damage and pigmentation?
1: You know how we love this. The number one thing is, of course, our daily sunscreen. So you really need to invest in a broad spectrum SPF 30 or higher. And don't save it just for beach days. You need to be comfortable with that product to use it every day when sun exposure happens. Make sure that you reapply it when you're outdoors, if you've been swimming or sweating, been running. And remember, your sunscreen isn't your only protection. You can also look at things like a broad-brimmed hat, sunglasses, clothing, and all of those other forms of shade also helps to keep the sun off. So if you're treating pigmentation but not protecting your skin from the sun, you're fighting a losing battle, unfortunately.
0: I think it's also important to note, kind of testing out lots of products. People, I think, stay away from sunscreen because it sometimes leaves a stickiness on your skin.
1: Yes.
0: That's not all sunscreens. If you find the right ones, there are some like really lightweight sunscreens that I love to use on my face.
1: Yes, there are many different sunblocks. So you've got chemical-based sunblocks, you've got sunblocks that have physical blockers in, and the quality of sunblocks vary.
0: Right, okay.
1: Hugely.
0: Okay.
1: So you can find much lighter weight, good protection sunblocks. You can find sunblocks that also have tints in that you can double up. You can find sunblocks that are a moisturizer sunblock and a tinted a foundation over the skin.
0: Right.
1: So you really need to shop around, try some testers, and go to a professional salon where they can advise you and let you try different sunblocks.
0: Absolutely. You don't have to look like a cricket player with zinc on your nose to fight off the sun. There's some lots of products for you to test out. I think the last question, Julia, if we do have pigmentation, is it something that we can treat and get rid of? Is it something that we need to learn to embrace? What's sort of the strategy that we have at our disposal?
1: It can definitely be treated, but pigmentation requires perseverance, patience, and consistency. So it's not a once-off treatment. It's something that you need to treat forever. It's a lifetime commitment, really. And you need to be looking at ingredients such as vitamin C, niacinamide, retinoids. Exfoliating acids can also help improve uneven skin tone depending on your skin and, of course, the cause of the pigmentation. And then, of course, going for professional treatments can also help, but they need to be carefully selected by a professional for your skin. And make sure you don't overdo it. Irritating the skin can actually make your pigmentation even worse. So it needs to be treated really gently. So I always say, just remember to protect, to treat, and be patient.
0: And I think something that Julia always mentions that is so important is speaking to a professional about these things. It's easy to Google

0: 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It's all about making you look and feel your best with some guidance from Julia. So send those questions through. Julia, have a beautiful week. I'll see you next week again.
1: We'll see you next Monday
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0: it's Coldplay. Every teardrop is a waterfall. Ahead of that, Elvis Blues se skool geld. Goeiemôre. Jy's ingeskakel op Office Hours 33 minute na 10. 'N plesier vir my om tyd saam met jou te kan spandeer. Hoping you're keeping well and ready for some beautiful warm weather in the Helderberg both today and tomorrow. It's a little taste of summer coming through, so make sure you are keeping hydrated and that sunblock, like we spoke with Julia with a little bit earlier this morning for Beauty Unfiltered. Sunblock, always important, that daily bit of sunblock. Don't forget it. And remember to create that habit for your kids as well. It's something that I wish in my, you know, 4 hours of sport every day on the sports field in high school, I had thought a bit more about or cared a bit more about. But sunscreen really wasn't on the to-do list before heading out onto the sports field, and it's something so incredibly important. So remember to remind your kids of that one as well. Welcome to the show. More music coming your way from Ben Rodriguez and May Stevens, but for now I've got your news headlines.
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0: Good morning. In your news headlines for 11 o'clock this morning, ANC National Chairperson Gwede Mantashe has rejected assertions that his comments on RDP housing and the child support grant amount to vote buying or emotional blackmail. During a door-to-door campaign in Freedom Park, Johannesburg, he pointed out RDP housing and child support grants were direct results of ANC policies, arguing voters should acknowledge and thank the ruling party for these interventions. In international news, Ukrainian President Volodymyr Zelensky wants a just peace with no opportunity for renewed aggression by Russia. He met with US President Donald Trump's top envoy, Steve Witkoff and Jared Kushner, in Kiev after they earlier met with Russian President Vladimir Putin. And in your sporting news, we're taking a look at tennis. Defending champion Carlos Alcaraz has set up a blockbuster quarterfinal clash against American Ben Shelton at the US Open. The Spaniard beat American 20th seed Tommy Paul, while Shelton defeated Greece's Stefanos Tsitsipas. Stay tuned for the full bulletin at 11 o'clock.
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0: It's Westlife with a world of our own. Ahead of that, Mae Stevens, If We Ever Broke Up. Welcome to Office Hours. You're tuned into the show with myself, Marlise, every single morning between 9 and 12, which only gives us, I don't know, an hour and 20 minutes left together this morning. Absolutely flying by. Still got good music coming your way. Yoshio Nadi Rian, Biggie Duke Dumont, and Beatenburg in the mix before we reach your news at the top of the hour. I also got a very interesting voice note in this morning. If you are experiencing no water in your area in Strand.
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1: Just an advisory on the corner of Stane Street and Kleinbos Avenue, Strand. Burst water pipe happened in the early hours this morning. Crews are currently with repairs. Restoration of water to the area between 1300 and 1500 hours today. There will be the Kleinbos Rome area, as well as some areas around Twin Palms, as well as up to Jimmy Trailers and into certain areas of Strand Industrial might be affected with low water or no water.
0: So if you are experiencing a lack of water this morning, that's why the pipe burst earlier on, and there are responders on scene trying to fix the issue. That comes from Kenneth this morning. He's an EMS responder in our community, often sharing some traffic updates with us and what is happening around the community. So Kenneth, thank you so much for sharing that with us. Somewhere between 1 and 3 this afternoon, it seems like the problem should be fixed, but that remains to be seen. It depends, I guess, on how much repairs needs to be done to that burst water pipe. But that's kind of what's happening in Strand. If you're experiencing a lack of water, this is why. Please do take care of yourself. And I'm holding thumbs for you that it gets fixed, that the issue is fixed today still, to resume some water flow back into your homes later this afternoon. More music to come. And then we step into the final hour of the show, all about the Helderberg community. So stick around for that as well.
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0: It's Beatenberg and Raphael ahead of that Duke Dumont with Ocean Drive. 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
0: Gwede Mantashe denies that his comments on RDP housing and social grants amount to vote buying, and vehicles are submerged due to localized flooding in parts of Johannesburg. Good morning. My name is Marlies du Plessis. ANC National Chairperson Gwede Mantashe has rejected assertions that his comments on RDP housing and the child support grant amount to vote buying or emotional blackmail. During a door-to-door campaign in Freedom Park, Johannesburg, he pointed out RDP housing and child support grants were direct results of ANC policies, arguing voters should acknowledge and thank the ruling party for these interventions. Mantashe told Newsroom Africa the ANC does not buy votes but serves the people.
3: If you get an asset from the government which is worth 250,000 rand and you stay in it and you come out of it and say nothing is happening, it means that you don't appreciate that this government has given you an asset and you're staying in it. I clarify that we're not buying votes. We give this to society. But the freedom of choice is open to everybody.
0: The Johannesburg Metropolitan Police Department has advised all motorists to exercise extreme caution due to persistent heavy rainfall, wet road surfaces and severe localized flooding. The severe weather has already caused flooding in some areas, leaving multiple vehicles submerged and stranded in high water. Spokesperson Zolani Fila says localized flooding has been reported on Simert Road and Curry Street in Doornfontein.
4: Stalled vehicles block emergency response access and present severe safety hazards. Drive well below the speed limit, maintain an extended following distance, and keep the headlights switched on. Follow all temporary barricades, road closures, and instructions from JMPD officers directing traffic on site.
0: Taking a look at some international news this morning, Ukrainian President Volodymyr Zelensky wants a just peace with no opportunity for renewed aggression by Russia. He met with U.S. President Donald Trump's top envoy Steve Witkoff and Jared Kushner in Kiev after they earlier met with the Russian President Vladimir Putin. Zelensky says his country needs to develop its own anti-ballistic system as Moscow has escalated its ballistic missile attacks against Kiev. Witkoff says both countries need to come to a resolution to end the war.
5: My job and Jared's job together is to bring the parties together, to narrow the issues between them, to create good communication channels. And hopefully we began that process constructively. And we're confident that there'll be a good resolution here.
0: In your sporting news this morning, we're taking a look at tennis, where defending champion Carlos Alcaraz has set up a blockbuster quarterfinal clash against American Ben Shelton at the US Open. The Spaniard beat American 20th seed Tommy Paul, while Shelton defeated Greece's Stefanos Tsitsipas. Another local, Francis Tiafoe, dispatched of 2021 champion Daniil Medvedev of Russia. In the women's draw, two-time defending champion Aryna Sabalenka of Belarus beat American Taylor Townsend to reach a sixth straight US Open quarterfinal. She'll face Wimbledon champion Czech Linda Noskova, who overcame Ukraine's Marta Kostyuk. Finally, taking a look at your financial indicators for today, the dollar trades at 15 Rand 96 cents and the euro at 18 Rand 54 cents. One British pound costs 21 Rand 59 cents and Bitcoin trades at $79,578. Gold sells at $4,400.59 a fine ounce and Brent crude oil is quoted at $98.97 a barrel. Your top story in Helderberg FM News for 11 o'clock this morning. ANC National Chairperson Gwede Mantashe has rejected assertions that his comments on RDP housing and the child support grant amount to vote buying. In your weather forecast for today, a hot and sunshiny day in the Helderberg with Strand, Somerset West and Gordons Bay reaching a maximum of 27 degrees, Grabo 26, Stellenbosch 30 and Cape Town 22 degrees. For Helderberg FM News, I'm Marlies du Plessis.
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0: Let's take a look at your roads this morning. If you are travelling about within the Helderberg, I've still got some backed up traffic and delays mounting on the N2 at the intersection with Gans Shopping Centre. That's Fabriek Street, with delays on both the N2 and Fabriek Street into Strand Industrial this morning. Please find alternative routes if you can, or if you have to make use of that intersection, add some extra travel time to your journey. A little bit of backed up traffic off of Gordons Bay Drive towards Beach Road in Gordons Bay, causing some delays, but again, nothing major, just a little bit of traffic there. Solaris Pass is free flowing this morning, and I've got no real issues in Somerset West. So if you are seeing something that I might have missed, please let me know. 021 100 6936. Looking outside of the Helderberg in Newlands on the M3 southbound, slow moving traffic at Rhodes Drive. On the R300 northbound, roadworks taking place at Old Pall Road exit, the R101 on the left shoulder there, so just be aware of that. Another stationary vehicle on the N1 outbound at Plattekloof Road exit. That's on the left shoulder there, so just be wary. And then a stationary vehicle on the N2 outbound at Mew Way exit on the left shoulder as well. I'm also seeing law enforcement reported on the N1 outbound at Sonstral Road exit, the left lane closed there, so just be aware of that. And some roadworks on the N2 outbound at Airport Approach Road this morning on the left shoulder. If you're seeing anything else while you're out and about, please let me know. 021 100 6936.
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0: Good morning. It's 8 minutes past 11 o'clock. You're tuned into Office Hours. My name is Marlies, and an absolute pleasure to be spending time with you. We're into that third and final hour of the show where we focus in on the Helderberg community and take a look at your community calendar. Lots coming up in the month of September. Of course, all leading to a wonderful Heritage Day later on in this month. You got your plans set already? Let me know. 021 100 6936. I've also got music from the weekend. Olivia Rodrigo, Go Freya Ridings with Castles in some Eden Klompkeer Kom Klop Weer in your richting, bietjie later aan. For now though, BTS, this one's called Swim.

It's a beautiful song from Freya Ridings. It's called Castles. Ahead of that, Olivia Rodrigo's Good For You. Welcome to Office Hours, 22 minutes past 11 o'clock. And such a joy for me to be hanging out with you this morning. When Julia came in a little bit earlier for Beauty Unfiltered, she said, oh, the weekends these days just don't feel long enough. And I think it's interesting. We're at that stage of the year where your weekends are sacred and you're trying your best to use them for recovery, but they really just don't feel long enough. The weeks are dragging on a little bit, and yet there is so much to get off of your to-do list, because we all know that when the 1st of December hits, South Africa, I don't know, something takes over us, and the working is a minimal, and the summer vibes are maximal, and it just makes it so hard to keep focus. So I know what boat you're in. If you're feeling it at the moment, there's so much to get done. This year is so close to finish, yet so far away. You're really trying to use those weekends for rest and recovery, but every time you walk into a shop, there's already Christmas decorations on the shelves. It's all very confronting this time of year. So let's put it all behind us. Let's kind of turn our eyes back and stay focused on just the task at hand. You don't have to achieve everything today. You just need to get one or two things ticked off of the to-do list, and then I feel like you can mark this day down as a productive day. I think we get so caught up in the millions of things we need to do before December comes, we forget to break it down and eat the elephant one bite at a time. So here's your reminder from me to you, since we're all facing this time of the year, I think pretty similarly. Let's not get caught up in the festive hype that the stores are going to try and push on us at this point.

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0: Dean with Pillow Talk. Welcome to Office Hours. You're tuned in with myself all the way until 12, which doesn't give us that much time left together, but at least a little bit for us to enjoy. So I urge you to stick around. There's still lots coming your way, including your community calendar, as we always like to end the show with. So stick around.
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0: Good morning. In your news headlines for 12 o'clock, Business Leadership South Africa says despite plenty of signs that reform is moving forward, business confidence is far behind. Business confidence fell to 38% in quarter three, with 62% of respondents dissatisfied with prevailing business conditions. In international news, at least 11 people, including two children, have been killed in Israeli airstrikes in a village in southern Lebanon. The strikes hit a three-story residential building and a civilian vehicle in Kfar Ruman. And in your sporting news this morning, we're taking a look at tennis, where defending champion Carlos Alcaraz has set up a blockbuster quarterfinal clash against American Ben Shelton at the US Open. Stay tuned for the full bulletin at 12 o'clock.
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0: It's Lee Cole. This one's called Fool. Welcome to it. You're tuned into Office Hours. My name is Marilise, hanging out with you all the way until 12 on this fantastic Monday morning that we've got to spend together. There is so much happening on the community calendar. So bear with me as we work our way through a couple of these announcements this morning. We will start with the NSRI Gordons Bay Shoreline Dash, which is a fundraising fun run that's going to take place on the 12th of September, that is this weekend, at Strand Main Beach. You can choose between a 2K or a 4K walk or run. The registration will open at 7 a.m. with a race starting at 8. Entry is free, but of course a donation supporting the NSRI rescue operations is always incredibly valued. You can register as well online via the nsri.org.za website under shop and events. Bring the family and dash for a good cause. It's taking place at Strand Main Beach opposite the Life Saving Club on Saturday, the 12th of September, 7 a.m. for registration, 8 a.m. for the race start. Then, Reach for Recovery Breast Cancer Support Group is hosting a meeting on the 17th of September. It's a Thursday morning at 10 a.m. at the Training and Development Room in Mediclinic Vergelegen, Somerset West. It's a free talk where Dr. Dewald Koolen, a specialist surgeon at Mediclinic Vergelegen, will talk on the role of robotics in breast cancer surgery. It should be interesting, and you're welcome to join them for free or get in contact with Reach for Recovery on 082-357-0497. Then, happening this week Wednesday, that's the 9th of September, at 10 a.m. at the United Church on the corner of Andries Pretoria Street and Bright Street. It's the Hottentot Holland Garden Club meeting where Alka van der Westhuizen will talk on Mayford seeds. So if you're keen on getting your garden right for summer, join them this week Wednesday, 10 a.m. at the United Church on the corner of Andries Pretoria Street and Bright Street. Right, and then the last thing I have for you this morning is Save a Fishy Beach Cleanup in collaboration with the Helderberg Ocean Awareness Movement. This is part of the Coast to Coast Drive, where they're hosting beach cleanups on with the Helderberg Ocean Awareness Movement. It's the perfect opportunity to spend the morning out with your family and friends while doing your bit for our environment. Bring the appropriate shoes and clothing, some sunblock and a hat, and meet them on Saturday, the 12th of September at 9 a.m. at Strand Beach opposite the Ocean Breeze Hotel. So lots happening at Strand Beach this weekend. You can do the NSRI fun run and then join Save a Fishy Beach Cleanup at 9 a.m. at Strand Beach. If you have any questions, you're welcome to email info@saveafishy.co.za or call Tanya on 084-591-0077. Lots of fun to be had this weekend in Strand, and that's all I've got for you on the community calendar this morning. Stick around, we'll welcome Christy Hansen into studio in a few minutes and find out what is up on your daily date.
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Tyd wat aangestap het, ons is by 29 amperkies half 1, onthou 1 uur het ons weer vir jou jongste nuus hier op Helderberg FM. Ek gee vir jou die nuus hooftrekke so 10 minute voor ons by 1 uur kom. But Somerset Mall is serving up something new. 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

0: Charlie's Berg met Brand, voor het gaat Lord Day's Royals. En hierdie drie in die rij begin met George Benson, Turn Your Love Around op Helderberg FM. Ek ben geskakeld blij, ons gaan vir die nuus hooftrekke net hierna en dan die volledige bulletin om 1 uur. Muziek van Snow Patrol, Chasing Cars hierna.
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1: Lekker ene van Craig Lucas, Love You for the Last Time, ook gehad Snow Patrol Chasing Cars hier op Helderberg FM. Kom ons kyk gauw na die nuus hooftrek, ons het vir die nuus volgende. Let's take a look at the news headlines. The High Court dismisses Mapisang Gakula's discharge bid and the Jab Jab firearm case is postponed to 17 September. 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

0: Amy Jones op Helderberg FM met Again, voor het Cardigans met Love Fool, en ook geluister na Van West's Weer en Weer. Ek weet, Karika, die hou baie van die ene. But it's 1 o'clock on Helderberg FM, it is time for the news.
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0: Good afternoon, I'm Christy Hansen with the news. We begin with a story making headlines this hour. The High Court in Pretoria dismissed former National Assembly Speaker Nosifiwe Mapisa-Nqakula's application for a discharge under Section 174 of the Criminal Procedure Act.

0: She faces 12 counts of corruption and one of money laundering. Mapisan Gakula allegedly received 4.5 million rand in kickbacks from Defence Force contractor Nombasa Tsondwa Ndlovu during, or rather between 2016 and 2019, when she was Minister of Defence. Judge Mashudu Munzelele ruled the state's evidence warrants calling her to testify.
1: The proper course is to allow the trial to proceed so that the court can hear the accused's version, assess the witness's credibility, reliability, consider the explanation advanced by the accused, and evaluate the evidence.
0: The National Prosecuting Authority is ready to proceed with a firearm case against TV personality Molemo Marohanye, known as Jab Jab. He faces charges linked to an alleged altercation with an e-hailing driver on 14 June. NPA spokesperson Mahaboke Molatole confirms Marohanye appeared before the Germiston Magistrates Court in Gauteng today after failing to appear previously. He says the state requested a postponement until 17 September.
2: Marohanye faces charges of possession of an imitation firearm with the intent to commit an offence and pointing anything likely which is likely to lead a person to believe that it is a firearm. The investigations have been concluded and the matter was postponed to allow the state additional time to finish the defence with the contents of the docket.
0: Agricultural organization TLUSA is pleased with Minister of Agriculture Willie Oukamp's commitment to the transformation of the sector. Government and the private sector have worked together to import over 23 million foot and mouth disease vaccine doses. Every commercial dairy cow in South Africa has received its first dose of vaccine. TLUSA's Benny van Sail says the sector still has some policy issues which Oukamp still needs to address.
3: If you get to have a government that put legacy on the table such as appropriation without compensation, it do not build trust for investment, and that is a big problem. Investment is the starting point of every successful business, and we need a government that realizes that agriculture is an economic process, it's not an ideological process.
0: Moving abroad, leading industry trade body Eurometal forecasts the loss of 300,000 manufacturing jobs in Europe by the end of this year due to intensifying competition from China. China's manufacturing exports to the European Union have driven the EU's trade deficit to a record high of 18.52 billion rand per day. Eurometal president Alexander Julius says the problem is compounded by the fact that European companies are burdened by high carbon emissions taxes and tariffs on steel imports, while Chinese components are not subject to such charges, making fair competition impossible. And finally, we take a look at the financial indicators. The dollar trades at 15 rand 96 cents and the euro at 18 rand 55 cents. One British pound costs 21 rand 61 cents and Bitcoin trades at $79,470. Gold sells at $4,404, 12 cents a fine ounce, and Brent crude oil is quoted at $98.57 a barrel. Top story this hour, the High Court dismisses Mapisan Gakula's discharge bid. Let's take a look at the weather for tomorrow. A sunny day tomorrow, wind speeds of up to 10 kilometers an hour. With Cape Town, a minimum of 16 degrees, maximum 20. In Stellenbosch, 16.30. Grabouw, a minimum of 16, maximum 27. And the Helderberg, 17, where the minimum and a maximum of 26 degrees. 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

0: Sheryl Crow on Helderberg FM, All I Wanna Do. Before that, Tomorrow Day and the Planetoids with So Cool. 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And it's good afternoon to Dr. Brett. Good afternoon, Dr. Brett.
1: There we go. Afternoon, Christy, and to the listeners.
0: A fantastic prize this day. If you can win that that whole pet wellness package, wow.
1: Excellent. But unfortunately, I can't win it, but you can.
0: Oh, am I allowed to enter? Well, then I'll definitely go and collect my card. I'll go and get my card. Dr. Brett, we're going to chat about what food should I be feeding my cat or dog. Now, how do I know what type of food is best for my pet?

0: Okay, this is a very broad subject with a lot of emotions, a lot of people, you know, trying to give what they think is best, you know, raw food, frozen food versus human food versus dry pellets, and then even within dry pellets, all the different, you know, do premium foods. So really, this is a discussion that I find best is done with people that actually have expertise in the various foods and can understand the ramifications of each food. And that's obviously why we have all our frontline staff all fully trained in nutrition and all the pros and cons. And obviously myself as a veterinarian obviously have more on the medical side in which the appropriate food will be. So very long, complicated, but the more information you get, the better the end product, in other words, the right food for a specific case will be.
1: You mentioned premium pet foods. Now, are the more expensive premium pet foods actually better for our pets, or are there other things we should be looking at when choosing the food?
0: There's always a debate, is it better or not better? The base premise that you'll understand in life is in general, you pay for the quality of ingredients. That's just a normal, you know, statement for human foods as well as pet foods. So definitely the quality of ingredients, the type of formulations for specific problems is significantly better researched in the premium brand. There's no doubt about that whatsoever. But then the advice has to come, wow, if I can't afford, you know, that type of premium brand, what other options do I have? And that's why we're in place. Because we like to try to keep some of what we feel is appropriate food, but in different price categories, of course.
1: How should a pet's food change as they get older? Do puppies, kittens, adults, and senior pets all have different nutritional needs?
0: Of course, critical. So you can just imagine the nutritional needs of a kitten or puppy growing extremely, sometimes doubling their weight in a few weeks.
1: Right.
0: Compared to, you know, and even if we look at humans, they're very specific diet over a period. Human babies, as they get older, they get different diet. So it makes just common sense. Of course it is. We differentiate between, obviously, up to, you know, the age, and if it's a giant breed or a toy breed, miniature breed, and that would all have ramifications for the choice we make. Obviously, the life stages, so we get, you know, the kitteny puppy phase, then we get the sort of young adult, mid-adult, and then we start getting into the older, and then the senior, and then the geriatric. So there's all those categories have very specific requirements to feed.
1: Okay, Dr. Brett, but what about pets with health problems such as obesity, kidney disease, allergies, or diabetes? Should they be eating specialized veterinary diets?
0: Mm-hmm. 100% without any doubt, and all the research shows that, is then we get into what we term therapeutic diets, which I think would be great for humans if we actually had therapeutic diets. I think most cases humans will, you know, have to pick and choose and try to do a thing. Luckily with our pets, we can have a bag of food that will address a specific medical problem and address it significantly. Some of them, I think of, you know, in cats, we've got a disease called feline hyperthyroidism. The only treatment is actually a food.
1: Oh.
0: So it is, you know, the modern cutting edge. When I first qualified, there was no such thing available. Now, obviously, with time, it has definitely, and it's a critical thing, and that needs out of a veterinary environment. Obviously, you need a veterinarian to diagnose and then obviously do the appropriate food.
1: And then always the question, how much should we actually be feeding our pets, and what are some signs that we are overfeeding them?
0: I promise you are overfeeding.
1: Don't even ask the question. You are overfeeding.
0: I don't even ask the question. I've answered that 1 billion times.
1: Yep.
0: Unfortunately, most of us overfeed our pets. Right? Because we love and it's nice and it's easy. But it does lead to very serious problems. I mean, I've had maybe 4 or 5 consults related to weight and joint problems today. So 100%, we need to really be critical on the amount. So, but that doesn't mean just feed less. It means we actually need to know what our dog or cat should weigh, and then we make appropriate decisions to get them to that weight. So it's not just a give less food and goodbye. You know, that's not the answer.
1: Right. Fantastic. Always a pleasure, Dr. Brett. We'll chat again next Monday.
0: Excellent. We'll
1: okay, then. Cheers. Bye-bye.
0: Okay, cheers,
1: man. Pet Pals brought to you by Pet Savers. 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

0: Dominic Neal, DJ Kent, so the best is yet to come, sê hulle. Duffy was daar met Mercy en ook Landry se Namibia. 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

0: Agnes, release me op Helderberg FM. 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Sy is die woordvoerder van die Suid-Afrikaanse Polisiediens Somerset West, bietjie hoor wat die situasie is so verder die misdaad betref sedert ons laas gepraat het 'n week terug. So bly ingeskakel daarvoor hier op Helderberg FM. 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

0: The Killers on Helderberg FM with a Human. Quarter past two, and as promised, we have Warrant Officer Susan Yankee, spokesperson, SAPS, South African Police Service, Somerset West, in the studio as usual on a Monday. Good afternoon, Susan.
1: Good afternoon, and thank you for the opportunity.
0: Give us an update again, please, Susan, on the crime situation since we last spoke last Monday.
1: Yes, our crime is looking very good, and our members were really out on the boots outside and just walking across our CBD. Our CBD has been experiencing quite a number of theft out of motor vehicles, and just having a walkabout around that area to bring visibility. You know, we're walking with our community in blue as well as our neighborhood watches. This is all volunteers from the community that says, you know what, I've got some time at hand.
0: Right.
1: I would like to walk with you and see if I can assist with my part.
0: Yes.
1: And they've really had an amazing walk. And then the majority of our crime since last week has been reported in our Solaris Pass area.
0: Again, eh?
1: Again, yeah. And it's been, even our assaults has also moved to that area, as well as our theft, our burglaries at the residential areas. So that gives an indication that our crime is coming mostly at that area.
0: Mm.
1: But the other crimes that we will call like our theft out of motor vehicle, that will be our CBD in Somerset West itself, between Caledon Streets, those areas where the movements are quite a lot of people, the taxi rank, those
0: right.
1: kind of facilities. And further on, we continue to monitor this. You know, crime, as I say, is seasonal. Sometimes you will get a large volume of coming certain periods. Now it's summertime,
0: right.
1: and a lot of thefts is being reported, as well as
0: okay.
1: a lot of burglaries, because people leave open doors, they leave windows. It's hot, we understand that.
0: Yes.
1: But just make sure that you always, everything is hide away, people can't see from the outside, and then your valuables are kept safe, and that is important for us, because that will not invite our criminals back.
0: Right.
1: But we do see that even our fraud cases is still a concern, and one of the scams they are busy with is they will tell you that they've got a package for you, pretending they're from a courier place, and then the minute you press on the link, they start getting money from your bank account. That is the
0: Ooh.
1: One fraud. And the other one is the traffic scam fines,
0: oh,
1: where they say
0: yes.
1: that there's a traffic fine in your name and you can just pay on that link. And the minute you start going open in that link, they take your money from your bank. So be cautious. Criminals are out there busy.
0: I received a WhatsApp or an SMS or a mail, I can't remember, telling me that there's an outstanding amount
1: yes.
0: of 15 rand on
1: yes.
0: And then they'll deliver my package. But I know there's no package
1: no,
0: on it.
1: Wonderful. Don't open that,
0: no.
1: that link, please. And then also we saw that there was a case also reported, a fraud case with buying tickets on for the rugby.
0: Oh, yes.
1: So those people, they are like 4,000 rand short. You know, I've been scammed out because
0: yeah.
1: they never got the tickets. But be careful. Rather go for reputable companies or people that are really legit, and don't think it's going to be a special, because it's not.
0: Absolutely. It's too good to be true, it normally is.
1: That's right.
0: Susan, where can people contact you?
1: Thank you so much. They can contact us at 021-850-1325 or 021-850-1303. Our members can assist them with any questions they might like to ask.
0: Fantastic. Warrant Officer Susan Yankee, spokesperson, South African Police Service, Somerset West. Thanks for your time. We'll chat again next Monday.
1: Yes, have a lovely week.
0: You too.
1: Thanks.
0: Cheers.
1: So bye-bye.
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0: Hierdie drie in 'n ry begin met Postduif, Kaalvoet Kinders, Toegehad Elton John en Dua Lipa met Cold Heart, sopas Garth Taylor met Stronger. Is presies 3:30 op Helderberg FM. Middag sê vir my Christy, hoop het gaan baie goed met jou, ons is besig met jou daily date en dit nog tot 3:00 vanmiddag, dan is dit tyd vir Jan Willem se afternoon drive show, so bly ingeskakel ook daarvoor. Ons gaan net nou met hom gesels en hoor wat jy kan verwag vanmiddag tussen 3 en 6. But can you believe it? P&A in the Helderberg is turning 30. That's 30 years of stationery, creativity, colour and most importantly you. And a birthday this big deserves more than just one day. So, this September, they're celebrating all month long. Visit your favourite P&A store and join in the birthday fun with giveaways and plenty of reasons to celebrate. For 30 years, they've been part of this, or rather you've been part of their story, and now they want you to be part of their birthday. So celebrate with P&A this September. P&A, 30 years of colouring your world.
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0: As Wenzel verseker beter ook gehad Kylie Minogue, All the Lovers en Kelly Clarkson Heartbeat Song op Helderberg FM. Amper tyd vir Jan Willem om vir ons te kom sê wat jy kan verwag vanmiddag, wat hy gaan alles aanvang tussen 3 en 6 in die afternoon drive. 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
1: 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Paparazzi.
0: 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Ach, ek sien uit om te sien wat gebeur hierdie naweek. 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

0: It's Madonna. Dan Stereo on the Subaru Afternoon Drive. Goeiemiddag, kom ons kyk vinnig wat gaan aan in jou verkeer. We are starting off in the Helderberg. Some reports of slow-moving traffic on Broadway Boulevard and Broadlands Road. Delays are possible. And then in other traffic-related news, fire and smoke reported on the N2 inbound at the ramp from Baden-Powell Drive, the R310. Left shoulder will be closed. And then on the M3 south in Newlands, slow-moving traffic. Just a reminder about that roadworks happening on the M7 south after the ramp from Malibongwe Drive and the M12. Your left lane will be closed and you can expect delays. If I missed anything, let me know. 021-100-6936.
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0: Good afternoon, I am Jan Willem Lotz with your news headlines. A police investigator has stalled the inquest into Anel Thembe's death. Her late fiancé, rapper Keenan, aka Forbes, appeared composed after she fell from the 10th floor of the Pepper Club Hotel in Cape Town in April 2021. Forbes was murdered in Durban the next year. Then the Gauteng Health Department is strengthening its emergency medical services workforce, with 167 officials graduating after completing a higher certificate in public management. The program delivered with Regenesis Business School focuses on leadership, governance and operational decision making. Then in motorsport news, seven-time Formula One world champion Lewis Hamilton says Ferrari needs rules of engagement. The Brit started fourth in the Italian Grand Prix, but was pushed off track by Monegascan teammate Charles Leclerc on the opening lap. Stay tuned to Helderberg FM for the full bulletin coming up at 4.
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0: In the news this hour, a police investigator says Keenan, aka Forbes, did not stop Panele Tembe from jumping, and the accused in the 16 million rand fleet fraud in the Imfuleni, or in Imfuleni rather, remains behind bars. Good afternoon, I am Jan Willem Lotz with your news at 4. A police investigator has stalled the inquest into Anele Tembe's death. Her late fiancé, rapper Keenan, aka Forbes, appeared composed after she fell from the 10th floor of the Pepper Club Hotel in Cape Town in April 2021. Forbes was murdered in Durban the next year. The officer, who cannot be named, told the inquest Forbes revealed they had argued earlier with evidence of blood present in the disorganized room.
3: While you were speaking to the late Mr. Forbes, did he seem to you of trying to convince her not to jump?
4: No, he told me that he thought she was just playing, she's not going to jump because she tried that before in Durban. So she thought it was maybe it's going to be the same.
0: Businessman Paul Malema, linked to the 16 million rand Imfuleni municipal fleet tender fraud case in Gauteng, will remain behind bars for another week. He appeared briefly in the Vanderbijl Park Magistrates Court this morning after he was arrested by the Provincial Political Killings Task Team last week. Malema's company was awarded the tender in 2022 to supply 18 vehicles to the municipality, but police say only 7 were delivered. The case is also linked to a murdered whistleblower, Imfuleni clerk Marta Rantsofu. Malema's bail application is set for next Monday. The Gauteng Health Department is strengthening its emergency medical services workforce with 167 officials graduating after completing a higher certificate in public management. The program, delivered with Regenesis Business School, focuses on leadership, governance and operational decision-making. In addition, 117 emergency medical care students during the 2025-26 financial year, exceeding its target of 19. Spokesperson Steve Mabona says the initiatives aim to build a capable, responsive and effective healthcare workforce. In motorsport news, 7-time Formula One world champion Lewis Hamilton says Ferrari needs rules of engagement. The Brit started fourth in the Italian Grand Prix but was pushed off track by Monegascan teammate Charles Leclerc on the opening lap. Leclerc suffered a high-speed crash and Hamilton finished 6th and is now 76 points behind Mercedes' championship leader, Italian Kimi Antonelli. He says it's too late for Ferrari to prioritize him in the championship fight.
5: Too late for that now, and I lost a lot of points to those guys, and they're just ahead. So we'll do our best to keep pushing the rest of the season.
0: Taking a look at your financial indicators next. The dollar trades at 15 rand 98 cents, the euro at 18 rand 58 cents. One British pound costs 21 rand 63 cents. Bitcoin trades at $79,501. Gold sells at $4,393.35 a fine ounce. Brent crude oil is quoted at $99.21 a barrel. And finally, Sand Parks has unveiled the new Letaba High Bridge in the Kruger National Park amid Tourism Month and Sand Parks Week. Spokesperson JP Lowe told the SABC the upgraded bridge will withstand future flooding and climate change impacts, with a wider culvert allowing improved water flow. The Taba Rest Camp is also reopening in phases following January's floods. Lowe has encouraged South Africans to take advantage of Sand Parks Week.
6: We are now doing what we call Build Better. We're trying to introduce climate resilient infrastructure This is really a park that is a driver of how we do conservation. It's for us, it's quite thrilling to be able to introduce all of this sort of infrastructure. Because with the Letaba High Bridge, you're talking about accessibility to this area.
0: The top story in the news this hour. A police investigator says Keenan, aka Forbes, did not stop Anele Tembe from jumping. From Helderberg FM News, I am Jan Willem Lotz.
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0: Another sunny day to be expected tomorrow. Strand, Somerset West, Gordons Bay as well as Grabo reaches a maximum of 26 and a low of 17. Stellenbosch 30, 16. Cape Town 20, 16.
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0: It's Amy Chasing, Comicky Boys, on Helderberg FM 93.6. It's from her latest album, Valley Girl, and it's such an awesome album. If you have ever some time to go check it out, definitely do on your favorite music streaming platform. I also had the privilege of attending the album launch 2-3 weeks ago, right there in Cork Bay. You know, what a lack of vibe. In the valley, soos waarvan sy praat en sing. It's always a special place for me to go down there on Bart and Powell and head on over down to Cork Bay, Simonstad and so om Kommetjie toe. Beautiful, and I mean it's a beautiful area that we're living in. We should be so privileged, especially on such a beautiful day. Laat weet my dalk as jy reeds op pad strand toe om voordeel te trek uit hierdie lekker paar warm sonstrale wat ons kry vandag. 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Dis 13 minute oor 4 op jou Subaru Afternoon Drive. 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Vat ons saam, vat Helderberg FM saam, luister ons aanlyn waar ook al jy gaan op helderbergfm.co.za. Klank op pad van Danny Smoke en Tyler. 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

0: As jy al 'n paar vrae van jou eie het, laat my weet op my WhatsApp lyn. 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
0: Goeiemiddag, ek is Jan Willem Lots met jou nuushooftrekke om 4:30. 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
0: 28 minutes to 5. Good afternoon. 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In the Helderberg, queuing traffic on the N2 past Strand Industria, slow-moving traffic and afternoon congestion reported on Victoria Street. In other traffic-related news, roadworks on the R300 North, the ramp to Old Paul Road, the R101, the left shoulder will be closed. On Spine Road, queuing traffic towards Jafta K Masimola Road, and then slow-moving traffic on the N2 towards Somerset West past Cape Town International Airport. Then queuing traffic on the M5 South towards the N2 and Settlers Way. If I missed out on anything, let me know. 021 100 6936.

0: tactics.
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0: Goeiemiddag, ek is Jan Willem Lots met jou nuus om 5. 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
3: This represents the 14th consecutive year-on-year decline. Electricity inflows into the country rose by 49% and outflows decreased by 59.9% year-on-year. The volume of electricity delivered to provinces recorded a decline of 2.8% over this period. 6 of the 9 provinces registered a decrease.
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0: Die minister van Bosbou, Visserye en die Omgewing, David Meynier, sê beduidende vordering is gemaak met die herstel van vloedbeskadigde infrastruktuur in die Kreerwiltuin. 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
5: 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Sandparks has used the opportunity of repairing these assets to plan better, build more resilient infrastructure and invest in the future of the Kruger National Park.
0: 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Die prys van goud is $4,403, $0.62 per fyn ons. Die prys van Brent-olie is $99.06 per vat. Die hoofstorie in die nuus hierdie uur, elektrisiteitsopwekking daal met byna 8% in Julie. 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
0: 'N sonskyn dag wat môre voorspel word en nog 'n lekker warm dag om na uit te sien. 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
0: 7 minutes past 5, good afternoon. 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When life hits you with an unexpected end, rely on the team boasting top accreditations across the Western Cape. The Young's collaborates closely with leading insurers to ensure you are back on the road as quickly and safely as possible. They are all about respect, honesty and superior workmanship done right the first time. 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We are starting off in the Helderberg, Somerset West. We've got that usual slow-moving traffic on the N2 towards Victoria Street. Delays are definitely possible. Some afternoon congestion reported in Strand on Main Road and on De Beers Avenue towards Broadway Boulevard and Strand Golf Club. In other traffic-related news, Milnerton Marine Drive queuing traffic, as well as in Musenberg on Beach Road towards Musenberg Beach Front, and then in Epping Viking Way queuing traffic towards Cypress Avenue, in Athlone Kromboom Road, queuing traffic and that moderate congestion to be expected on the N2 outbound towards Somerset West past Cape Town International Airport. If I missed out on anything, let me know. 021 100 6936.
1: 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Shake up. 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

0: The lekker vibe. 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But I don't know it. That's the difference. I mean, it is so neat. Ek is nie verbaas dat ek het nie ken nie. Einde van Augustus is vrygestel. It's Liam Connor with Airplane Mode. Hey yo, kom ons kyk of ek ten minste een song sal ken. En hopelik sal die Steve Trimby's meisies my kan uitdaag en kan help met hierdie volgende uitdaging. Hulle sê, ELO, Electric Light Orchestra, is vanmiddag hulle uitdaging met die track Rock and Roll is King. Vriendelike groete, die Steve Trimby meisies. Vrygestel 1983, die album was Secret Messages. Ek gaan so. Finally, yes, I know this one.
1: Oh, let that song ring out. That's how it's meant to be.
0: Oh my goodness, what a throwback. I absolutely love that one from ELO, Electric Light Orchestra. Rock and Roll is King 183, wat ek so ver ken. Is jou uitdaging al ingestuur vir Name That Jam? Daag my uit met a tune wat jy denk ek nie sal ken. 021-100-6936.
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0: It is First Class with Lady Zamar in the Subaru on the Subaru Afternoon Drive. I'm J-Dubs, hanging out with you for the next 20 minutes still on the Subaru Afternoon Drive. Welcome. If you have just tuned in, you are right on time for the news headlines.
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0: Good afternoon, I am Jan Willem Lotz with your news headlines. South Africa's 21st annual National Parks Week is underway from 7 to 13 September. South Africans can get free day access to participating national parks during the week. Then the city of Cape Town is stepping up efforts to prevent fetal alcohol spectrum disorder by educating young people about the dangers of alcohol and substance abuse during pregnancy. Mayoral Committee Member for Community Safety and Health, Councillor Francine Higgum, says the city's Driving My Future program reached more than 3,500 learners in the past year and has helped improve their understanding of the disorder and its impact on children. In rugby news, man of the match in the third test between South Africa and the All Blacks, Springbok centre Ethan Hooker, expects neutral support in this coming weekend's fourth and final match in Baltimore in the US. He says the Boks are going all out to clinch the series after taking a 2-1 lead in Johannesburg. Stay tuned to Helderberg FM for the full bulletin coming up at 6.
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0: 29 minutes to 6. Good afternoon. 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When life hits you with an unexpected end, rely on the team boasting top accreditations across the Western Cape. The Young's collaborates closely with leading insurers to ensure you are back on the road as quickly and safely as possible. They are all about honesty, respect and superior workmanship done right the first time. Visit them at young.co.za, the Young's Panel Beating Centre, the name you can rely on. We are starting out in the Helderberg in Somerset West, queuing traffic on Victoria Street and the N2 and Main Road Strand. Broadway Boulevard at the intersection with the Beers Avenue towards Strand Golf Club, queuing traffic, as well as on Old Pardeflay Road. Taking a look elsewhere on the R300, queuing traffic due to a stationary vehicle on the ramps from the N2, your left shoulder will be closed. And then towards the N1 on the R300 North, queuing traffic on the ramp to Old Powell Road, the R101. Then on Settlers Way, queuing traffic to be expected from outside of Cape Town. And that is your traffic update for now. If I missed out on anything, let me know. 021 100 6936.
3: Storms, potholes, gravel roads, and the unexpected. Some drivers focus on the conditions, but others have something else on their mind, like the little ones in the back seat, who don't care about the weather at all. 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And when the drive feels this steady, this effortless, you stop thinking about the road and start falling in love with the journey. 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

0: It's Acoustic Element featuring Jimmy Nevis with Rebel Heart on Elderberg FM. 16 minutes to 6. It's the Subaru Afternoon Drive, and I've got Queen of the Airwaves with me, Mika Alexander. Good afternoon.
1: Beep, beep. Just pulled up. Good afternoon. How are you?
0: Always good. It's a Monday afternoon. What can we say?
1: I mean, we can say we made it.
0: Yes.
1: So could it, right now, pat yourself on the back. You made it.
0: You made it.
1: Another Monday.
0: Oh.
1: It's okay. You got this.
0: It's downhill from here.
1: I feel like we all need a group pep talk at this stage,
0: yeah,
1: you know?
0: Yeah, I think so.
1: So that's how my Monday was. But the weekend was a fun one. The Booker one. I mean, if you called it, yes, congratulations. We already know the vibes. And I was telling you, Jan Willem, how I watched the match, right?
0: Oh, yo, recap that for me. That was brilliant.
1: So we have to listen to our neighbors and what they say, because they're this loud, right? Now, I live in a complex area. You're not allowed to be this level of loud.
0: Yes.
1: But we can clearly hear. We live in a different block. And we can clearly hear the reactions. So we would listen for the, yeah, tickle home.
0: Yeah, wow.
1: Yes. And when they screamed, it is hilarious. But that is how we followed the game.
0: And that's when you know.
1: Yes, absolutely.
0: Yeah.
1: That's how we knew the box won.
0: Yes. And when there is an update to look for, like, hey, there's something happening. We should check it out now.
1: Yes. I was so close to asking, why are you so quiet? What happened?
0: What can no one?
1: Give me an update.
0: Oh, goodness.
1: Yeah, that was fun.
0: Well, speaking of the books and rugby and so, Helderberg FM and Signorama Somerset Oasis, we are doing something great, and it's called Call the Position, and it's for the final match coming up this weekend.
1: Oh, my goodness. Okay, well, tell me more.
0: So, it's your chance to refuel your crew for the last match of rugby's greatest rivalry with the Ultimate Refuel Kit. Now, if Helderberg FM and Signorama were a single rugby player on the field, what jersey number between 1 and 15 would we be? To enter, you can head on over to our socials at Helderberg FM 936 on Instagram and Facebook and choose the number on the dedicated poll. 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Go check for the very first post that you see and go vote. The top 5 voted numbers enter the draw for the refuel kit. A mystery half-time refresh hamper for you and the boys or the girls delivered straight to your door. The winner will be announced on Saturday at 10:30 a.m. and T's and C's apply.
1: Oh, that sounds amazing. Yes, what a way to kickstart your Monday. So if you had a bad one, there's hope for you. You could win a prize.
0: You can win a prize, and an amazing prize with that. And especially if you know you are going to watch the last game of the Boks versus New Zealand in full force. Jy het die hele straat en die hele buurt oorgenooi. Onthou, daar moet daarmee 'n paar verversings en verfrissings wees.
1: Sure, no, Boerewors is for everyone.
0: Hey, yo, exactly. die limonade.
1: The lemonade. The lemonade? Really? Okay.
0: Yes.
1: Absolutely.
0: If you catch my drift.
1: I do.
0: Hulle moet ook alweer op 'n lekker bokke game. So, hey, jy weet nooit wat wen jy op 'n Saterdag nie.
1: Uh-huh.
0: Hey, well, stay tuned for that. More information coming your way on Helderberg FM. Be sure to follow us on Facebook at Helderberg FM 936. Mika, while I still have you, what can we look forward to tonight while you turn it up with us?
1: So, because it is a Monday, of course, we're playing our favorite challenge, Flip It in Reverse. For some reason, it's gaining now traction, and people are interested in playing and challenging themselves more because they can't figure out. And sometimes it scrambles their brain a little. So I love that, right? And then I've got an interesting story. Why would a celebrity need to recruit an ice cream tester on an international scale? Mm. Why would that need to happen? And who is this person?
0: Ooh, yeah.
1: The most unexpected person ever. So stay tuned for that. I can't wait to chat to you about it. It's going to be a lekker Monday refresher on the music as well. Some ones you might have missed out on the Bubbling Under and HFM Top 30 charts. So yes, all in that little mixed grill into you tonight's Monday Turn It Up show.
0: All of that mixed grill packed into a jam-packed 3-hour show. It's gonna be a vibe. Be sure to stay tuned and spread the love with Mika on that WhatsApp line 021-100-6936. Mika, have a lovely Monday evening.
1: Thank you.
0: Until
1: you too, bye.
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0: 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I Kinda Pop and Galantis with I Want You. Before that, Jerry Glomas met Sonskyn net so rukkie voor dit. It is officially 6 o'clock and a big shout out to Jan Willem Lotz keeping you company between 3 and 6 o'clock right here on Helderberg FM. 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
0: Good evening, I'm Mika Alexander with your 6 o'clock news. We begin with the top story. South Africa's 21st annual National Parks Week is underway from 7 to 13 September. South Africans can get a free day pass access, or rather a free day access to participating national parks during the week. The offer includes parks such as Kruger National Park in Limpopo and Mpumalanga, the West Coast in the Western Cape, and Augerbee Falls, in the Northern Cape. Forestry, Fisheries and Environment Minister David Mayneer says accommodation, game drives and other paid services are excluded.
3: Whether you are spotting the Big Five in the Kruger Park, roaming the Maluti Mountains in the Golden Gate National Park, standing in the mist of the Ochrabies Falls, or visiting the elephants at Addo, there really is a special experience for the whole family just waiting to happen. This is our natural heritage and it belongs to all of us.
0: The Department of Correctional Services has launched a manhunt for an inmate who escaped from Rooigrond Maximum Correctional Centre near Mahikeng in North West. Edward Komotso Madiba reportedly cut through a cell door to escape yesterday. The department's Singabako Umalo says 8 officials face possible suspension as an investigation into the escape continues.
4: The escapee Edward Komotso Madiba was detained in the single cells on a further charge relating to a previous escape incident. He's serving a 20-year sentence for robbery with aggravating circumstances, possession of a firearm with ammunition, kidnapping and parole violation.
0: The city of Cape Town is stepping up efforts to prevent foetal alcohol spectrum disorder by educating young people about the dangers of alcohol and substance abuse during pregnancy. Mayoral Committee Member for Community Service and Health, Councillor Francine Higam, says the city's Driving My Future program reached more than 3,500 learners in the past year.
5: Fetal alcohol spectrum disorder is preventable and boils down to the choices made during pregnancy. Our substance abuse unit was inundated with requests from schools in the last year to have the program implemented. It is a reminder of the sustained demand for substance abuse prevention programs, and it highlights the need for continued delivery of these interventions.
0: In rugby news, man of the match in the third test between South Africa and the All Blacks, Springbok centre Ethan Hooker expects neutral support in this coming weekend's fourth and final match in Baltimore in the US. He says the Boks are going all out to clinch the series after taking a 2-1 lead in Johannesburg. Ethan says the series is mentally and physically tough, but they are honoured to face such a prestigious team 4 times in a row. In financial indicators, the dollar trades at 15 rand 98 cents against the rand, the euro at 18 rand 59 cents. One British pound costs 21 rand 64 cents. Bitcoin trades at $79,076. Gold sells at $4,405.29 a fine ounce, and Brent crude oil quoted at $99.33 a barrel. And that is the end of this news bulletin. This story making headlines. Minister David Mayneer urges South Africans to explore the national parks during Parks Week. Let's have a quick look at your weather forecast for tomorrow. Maximum temperatures of 26 degrees in the Helderberg Basin, Grabo and the Elgin Valley expect 27 degrees. In Stellenbosch, 30 degrees tomorrow, Cape Town City, 20 degrees. For Helderberg FM's news and weather, I am Mika Alexander.
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0: Maybe you need a miracle. Maybe you just need to keep it locked on Haldeberg FM 93.6. It's A-Craze and Good Boys with Believe right here on your favorite community radio station. Tate McRae with Tit for Tat right before that as we go 13 minutes after 6 o'clock. A very happy Monday. Good evening to you. My name is Mika. I'm here to keep you locked and loaded with the music, making sure that your Monday ends on a happier note, you know, on a calmer note. So do join me up until 9 o'clock this evening. I'll be keeping you company. You can, of course, get in contact with me on the WhatsApp line in studio. That's 021-100-6936. And make sure to check us out on our Facebook and Instagram socials at Haldeberg FM 93.6. Stay tuned. Great music coming up like The Chainsmokers and Roses. Will Lindley lined up for you as well, holding the line. If it feels right, oh, I'll be happy waiting if it's not a good cry for me, like I cry for you. It's The Weeknd, Cry For Me, coming up for you as well. Living with this light, now I can't hide the truth. Baby, show me you can calm down. Rema and Selena Gomez with Calm Down. And we play Flip It in Reverse at 6:30. Do not miss it. It's going to be a blast. Will you get it right this evening? I guess we'll have to stay tuned to find out. Stick around.
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0: Let's kickstart with a local vocal. It's Will Lindley up next, holding the line.

0: Dis Hanku met Verdrink, Will Lindley holding the line, played for you right before that. Bly ingeskakel, dis nou 21 minute na 6 uur, net hier op Helderberg FM 93.6. 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
0: 23 minutes after 6 o'clock right now, let's have a quick peek at what's happening on the roads. On the N7 southbound, there is fire and smoke at the ramp from Malibongwe Drive. The left shoulder is closed. Congestion can be expected on the N2 outbound ramp heading towards Spine Road. Please do drive carefully. On the N1 inbound, there is a stationary vehicle at the ramp from Okavango Road. The left shoulder is closed. On the N1 inbound, there's another stationary vehicle at the ramp to McIntyre Road. The left shoulder is also closed. Backed up traffic on the N2 outbound ramp heading towards Muway. At the N2, you can expect some delays. And then there is a crash at the N7 south after the ramp from Malibongwe Drive. Lane closures can be expected in that area as well. If you have anything else to report, you can get in contact on our WhatsApp line in studio. That's 021 100 6936. For Helderberg FM's traffic, I am Mika Alexander.
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0: Let's get back to the music. 24 minutes after 6 o'clock, Enrique Iglesias up next. Can you hear me?

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Dr. Victor and the Rasta Rebels with I Love the Truck. 28 minutes away from 7 o'clock. Welcome back. This is your Turn It Up show. My name is Mika and I'm turning it up with you all the way through till 9 p.m. this evening. If you just pulled up, well, firstly, good to have you with me this evening. And we are, well, you are just in time. We're about to play a game called Flip It in Reverse. You need to try and guess the artist as well as the name of the song. It's as easy as that. Send through your answer on 021 100 6936.

Who is the artist? What is the name of this song? You can send through your answers on WhatsApp 021 100 6936. I'll play it for you one more time. Here it comes.

Will you guess tonight's Flip It in Reverse artist and song correctly? I guess we'll find out in just a few moments. Back to the music, Rema up next, featuring Selena Gomez. This one's called Calm Down. Let's turn it up.

0: Cruise into the Wild, Rema and Selena Gomez with Calm Down. 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
0: Welcome back to the show. It is time to, of course, turn it up between 6 and 9 o'clock. Right now, we are playing Flip It in Reverse. I asked you to try and guess this song.

All right, winding back to 1996, or rather 1999. This was a 19-year-old Christina Aguilera, fresh off the Mickey Mouse Club, by the way, and she owned the charts with this song. Now, What a Girl Wants, it's a cover, right, and from her self-titled album, and the song was originally titled What a Girl Needs, but then an executive thought, no, need sounds way too needy, let's change it to What a Girl Wants, to just kind of give it that little bit of female empowerment edge, you know. So if that's what the song did for you, then yes. And if you guess correctly, well done. Well, do tune in tomorrow evening where we do the same thing. We flip it in reverse at 6:30. Right now, back to the music. Time to turn it up. It's the weekend. This one's called Cry For Me.

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Turn up the music. Ooh, yeah. Yeah, for you. Monday to Thursday from 6 to 9 p.m. Only on Helderberg FM 93.6.

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0: Craig David with 7 Days on Helderberg FM. Naked May Miller, Polo G, Better Days before that, Pink with Trustful. It is 4 minutes after 7 o'clock right now. Welcome back to your Turn That Up show. My name is Mika. I'm here to keep you locked and loaded with music up until 9 o'clock this evening. Now, the last game is almost here, and Helderberg FM 93.6 and Cinerama Somerset West present Call the Position, your chance to refuel your crew for the last match of rugby's greatest rivalry with the ultimate refuel kit. 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

0: 12 on Helderberg FM 93.6. 13 minutes after 7 o'clock right now. You're turning it up with me. My name is Mika. Welcome to the show. And if you just pulled up, send me a quick WhatsApp, 021-100-6936. I'd love to engage with you on the WhatsApp line. And we do this up until 9 p.m. this evening. And on Facebook and Instagram, you can go find us. In matter of fact, we are running a competition currently with Signorama, and you could be the lucky winner of a mystery refuel kit. All of that details is on our social media. Go check it out. All you have to do is choose a number between 1 and 15. If Helderberg FM and Signorama were a single rugby player on the field, what number between 1 and 15 would we be? Makes you think, right? Maybe you have a favorite rugby player. Maybe there's someone, you know, that really stood out, that maybe was man of the match. Perhaps, I think it's Ethan. Yes, Ethan Hooker, man of the match on the last South African and All Blacks game. And now we want to get you, you know, to win and feel like man of the match or women of the match as well. So go check us out. Still coming up though, Mikasa happening for you real soon. Carly Rae Jepsen, DJ Clock in the mix for you in the next hour. Dua Lipa and so much more. Stay tuned.
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1: Mona Lisa, hey. Mona Lisa.

The song dominating charts worldwide right now, it's Ariana Grande's Hate That I Made You Love Me, as we go to 7:30 p.m. right now. By the way, this amount of streams is a lot. 301.6 million streams on Spotify alone. And then not even to mention the music video and the lyric video being viewed is 88.6 million. No wonder she's dominating globally. That's our girl Ari, always just doing the best and doing the most. And

very, very interesting topic came across my desk, if I could put it like that. And it's about an artist. This is the thing about this artist. His business ventures are quite something, if I could put it like that. He has a pajama line, he's got animations, and now he's even going into the world of ice cream. Imagine that. Now, the whole scoop is the fact that he's hiring. But not just hiring just anyone. He is hiring someone globally. More of that is still coming up. Stay tuned. Right now, Dua Lipa. A song called Houdini. 29 minutes away from 8 o'clock.

It's Anne-Marie with 2002 on Helderberg FM 93.6. So listen, I've been telling you about a celebrity that is now joining the ice cream venture, all right? He has an ice cream brand called Dr. Bombay. And guess what? He is hiring an ice cream taster. Now, okay, did not know this is an actual job you could apply for. If there's more positions, could you imagine being an ice cream taster? Like, that's your job. Just say, yeah, this is caramel. This is definitely chocolate chip. Or one of my absolute favorites, just strawberry. Yes. Could you imagine that? Well, he's hiring an ice cream taster, right? And on an international basis, basically saying he'll pay you 10K a month up to 30K, right? Because it's about 3 months long. It's like a gig, basically. And the role is traveling the world and tasting ice cream. That is absolutely insane. Can you imagine someone actually working for Mr. Snoop Dogg? If you don't know who I'm talking about, Snoop Doggy Dogg. And man, he's a businessman. He is really on top of it when it comes to not just gigs, not just performances, but in terms of where he puts his creativity and how he aligns creativity as well. I told you about Snoop Dogg that has his own cartoon, basically, that's about nursery rhymes and kids and just engaging in fun activity. It's a 3D animated children's series that's called Doggyland, and I had a look at it myself. Quite funny, very funny, and launched, by the way, back in 2022. So it just shows you his mind in the right directions. Can you imagine working for Snoop Dogg? And is that something that you would be able to do, being an ice cream taster internationally? Huh, what a great job. She about to go in. Peaches and cream up next. It's Snoop Dogg with Charlie Wilson. My soul, just keep it by.

0: Snoop Dogg Peaches and Cream with Charlie Wilson on this one. Listen, Mr. Snoop D-O-double-G, he has an ice cream brand now, and he is asking you to be the next ice cream taster for him. You also get to choose a new flavor of ice cream. Or the next flavor of ice cream, by the way. It's been attracting so much applicants online. And you know what? It is pretty cool that it is a remote job and there's global hiring. Who would have thought of this? Stay tuned. Sia and Sean Paul coming up for you real soon with Cheap Thrills. This is Helderberg FM.
1: 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Uh-oh, there she goes. That's that look all on her face. Showed it dancing like she knows. She's the baddest in the place.
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It's Taylor Swift, Anti-Hero. Julia Michaels, Issues. Right before that, New Hero with Smiling, also played for you. It is 5 minutes after 8 o'clock right now. Welcome back. This is your Turn It Up show. My name is Mika, turning it up with you up until 9 o'clock this evening. Right after me, William Seguenta takes over, and he'll be keeping you company on the airwaves up until midnight this evening. Now, if you are celebrating a birthday or just a win for the week so far, I'd love to hear from you on the WhatsApp line in studio, and you can get in contact on 021 100 6936. Gracie Abrams, she's a singer-songwriter, right, from the US. She is celebrating her birthday today. Can you believe that? Now, she's gone from opening for Olivia Rodrigo, Taylor Swift, to now becoming a major star in her own right. She had a breakthrough album called The Secret of Us, and it reached number 2 on the Billboard 200, while her hit That's So True climbed all the way to number 1. So today we are celebrating with Gracie Abrams, but of course I would love to celebrate with you. Hit me up, 021 100 6936. 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
2: It's Mimi Webb with Erase You. And of course, right before that, I did play you DJ Clark with Wolf. Jeremy Loops Waves right before then as well. It is 20 minutes after 8 o'clock right now. If you're currently driving and you have any traffic updates for me, you can most certainly get in contact on WhatsApp 021-100-6936. 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

0: It's the script with We Cry, Fun Vest, Feed in Falam, Netsuriki Fuerdit, Coldplay, BTS with My Universe. 25 minutes away from 9 o'clock, and this is your Turn It Up show. Me and you, we've got a few more minutes left together, a few more songs between us. Still coming up for you, Ron and Keating with If Tomorrow Never Comes. What a beautiful song. Gwen Stefani on the playlist. I see Hozier here too. And then some Leah also coming up for you. Stay tuned.
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0: Gwen Stefani used to love you, Ronan Keating with If Tomorrow Never Comes. Before that, Matt Simmons played for you with Made It Out All Right. It is time for me to love and leave you. Thank you for turning it up with me this evening. William C. Gwent are standing by to keep you company up until midnight this evening. That's all the time we have for Turning It Up tonight. 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

0: What is love? What a beautiful song from Hadaway, and the title of the song is What is Love? Let's thank Mika for turning it up. It's now for us to look at what's trending with Williams. Mama Gazuzos being Galogu Pagui Mika Alexander, Kubem Yoli, Solomon Davis Patelona, Sadi Kugango Galogu Sokobindo Gubas, Tinas and Zagagum Zans Africa, Kodos of Kalagi Kumilimos, Runjangisumilimizuza for Gensimbia Toba, Unga Indao, Masidi Kuke, Ngengoma.
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